She was in Texas. That is Ella Langley on Jonesboro's Fox Country. Well, hi, it's Ellie. Happy hump day, and I'm back from the beach. Let's unpack the trip, literally, coming up next.

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0: South of Sanity and North of Insane. That's Zach Top on 104.9 The Fox. Well, hey, it's Ellie. I hope you're having a great Wednesday night, and it's a pleasure to get to be back with you from the beach. We had an incredible trip. Weston did awesome. He had so much fun. Will he remember it? It's kind of like Disney World. Will he remember it? No. Will we cherish that forever and remember it? Absolutely. So we are so thankful we got to make that trip. I'm thankful for a job that allows me to do those things and make those memories with our family. So could not have asked for a more perfect trip. And if you follow me on Facebook, you got to see some pictures that we took down there. And he's just the cutest thing in the whole wide world. I know I'm biased, but he's just so cute. And he's genuinely as happy as he looks all the time. He is only sad when he's tired or hungry, and that's it. Or if he's been sitting in the same spot for too long. He wants to see everything. So he was a happy camper watching those waves, and so was his mama.
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2: Storm team, clear skies tonight with lows in the upper 70s. Going to be hot again tomorrow, mid 90s with heat index values up to 105. Then we have some rain chances this weekend, kind of sporadic until we get to Sunday. Then we're looking at an 80% chance to wrap up the weekend. Right now in downtown Jonesboro from the First National Bank Foxhole, it's 88 degrees on the Fox.

Fishing in the Dark. That's the Nitty Gritty Dirt Band on Jonesboro's Fox Country. It's Ellie hanging out with you, back with you again tonight from vacation, and I hope you're having a great Wednesday night. Here's Luke Combs, Sleepless in a Hotel Room.

Jordan Frigo, a hybrid gas pellet grill, and a freezer full of meat, and you keep the freezer. How would you like to win that? Jim and I'll have details plus a lot of fun tomorrow morning. Stafford and Frigo on the Fox.

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0: Just a kiss goodnight. That is Lady A on Jonesboro's Fox Country. Well, hey, this 4th of July, the Fox is bringing the patriotism to your backyard. Win an Apex Camp Chef 36-inch, let me not miss some inches here, 36-inch hybrid grill from D&W Outdoors. 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

threat that is after all the bars are closed on 104.9 The Fox. Well, hey, it's Ellie, and I would love nothing more than to play your favorite song tonight. 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

0: Sorry. That is George Burge and Luke Bryan on 104.9 The Fox. Hey, it's Ellie, and we've got the coolest deal of the summer coming up next week. 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
0: From your K8 Storm Team, clear skies tonight with lows in the upper 70s. Going to be hot again tomorrow and all weekend with highs in the mid-90s tomorrow. And then upper 80s Friday with some rain chances. I cannot talk tonight. Starting to come in. Lower 90s on Saturday. And then the highest rain chance will be on Sunday to finish out the weekend. Right now in downtown Jonesboro from the First National Bank Foxhole is 86 degrees on the Fox.

Fancy Bird. That's I'm from the country and we like it that way on 104.9 at the Fox. Hey, it's Ellie and happy Wednesday night. You've made it through hump day and we are almost to the weekend. Thanks for making the Fox a part of your night. And here's Graylin James continuing another extra long Fox run.

Captain Frigo, a hybrid gas pellet grill and a freezer full of meat, and you keep the freezer. How would you like to win that? Jim and I'll have details plus a lot of fun tomorrow morning. Stafford and Frigo on the Fox.

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0: Ella Langley, that is Be Her on Jonesboro's Fox Country, and that wraps up another extra long Fox Ride. Hey, this weekend, it's a fun weekend, the CMA Fest Recap Weekend. 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That includes Lainey Wilson, Luke Combs, Cody Johnson, and so many more. So get ready for a CMA Fest recap weekend, part of your Fox Country summer. 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

0: Ellie Morgan Wallen. That's I Can't Love You Anymore on 104.9 The Fox. Hey, it's Ellie, and we've got a winner of the Fox at Work perk, Eureka Wood Fork at the Learning Center. 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
3: The K8 Storm Team, clear skies tonight with lows in the upper 70s. Tomorrow, hot, mid-90s with sunshine. And then we'll be in the upper 80s Friday, back into the 90s this weekend with some rain chances starting to roll in. Right now in downtown Jonesboro from the First National Bank Foxhole, it's 85 degrees on the Fox.

started Frigo, a hybrid gas pellet grill, and a freezer full of meat, and you keep the freezer. How would you like to win that? Jim and I'll have details plus a lot of fun tomorrow morning. Stafford and Frigo on the Fox.

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0: with Lovin' On You. 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Well, hey, let's keep it going. In the 10 o'clock hour, we've got more from Parmalee, John Morgan, and Little Big Town, continuing your Fox Country summer all night long.
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0: From the K8 Storm Team, clear skies tonight with lows in the upper 70s. Hot tomorrow, get ready, mid 90s. Heat index values up to 105 again. Cool down just a little bit to the upper 80s on Friday. Back to the lower 90s with some scattered shower chances on Saturday and rain chances on Sunday. Right now in downtown Jonesboro, from the First National Bank Foxhole, it's 84 degrees on the Fox.

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Should have been a cowboy. That's Toby Keith on Jonesboro's Fox Country. One of my favorites that I listen to on the beach. It's Luke Combs, Be By You.

Frigo a hybrid gas pellet grill and a freezer full of meat and you keep the freezer. How would you like to win that? Jim and I'll have details plus a lot of fun tomorrow morning at Stafford at Frigo on the Fox.

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0: Ella Langley. That is Be Her on Jonesboro's Fox Country. Well, it's Ellie hanging out with you. And as we head into the 11 o'clock hour, we've got another extra long Fox Run coming up from Jackson Dean, Vincent Mason, and Tim McGraw on 104.9 The Fox.
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0: Stella Lefty. 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Well, we got back from the beach for it to be even hotter in Arkansas. How does that happen? We'll talk about the K8 Storm Team forecast up next on The Fox.
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0: Storm team, clear skies tonight with lows in the upper 70s, mid-90s tomorrow, sunshine, upper 80s on Friday with some rain chances. Those are going to continue on Saturday, and then we'll pick them up to an 80% chance on Sunday. Right now in downtown Jonesboro from the First National Bank Foxhole, it's 83 degrees on the Fox.

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How would you like to win that? 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

0: 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Well, hey, it's Ellie passing it on to Granger Smith for the night, but I'll be back with you again tomorrow night for your Friday Eve. 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
6: Well, happy Thursday, everybody. Welcome to show number 1616. It's After Midnight. I'm your host, Granger Smith. Good to be with you for yet another show. I've got some good news on the way. Hang tight for it. Plus, Ann Hudson is out this week, so my producer, the Ann-Man, is dropping in to share some Nashville news with us. And I got a whole bunch of really good country music to play for you. Hey, whatever the reason you're with me, I'm glad you are. It's Thursday, and we are After Midnight.
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0: miles on it.
1: Hi, this is Jeff from Stillwater, Minnesota, working the night away with Granger's Mist. Thank you.
2: Jeff, I appreciate you, brother. Thanks for listening. Thanks for calling.

thank you to all of our night shift workers. It's because of you that America is open for business 24/7. You're up after midnight with Granger Smith.

0: Our Nashville expert, Ann Hudson, is out this week, but my producer, the Ant-Man, is in to share some Nashville news. Hey, Ant, what do you got coming up?
1: Well, Granger, Arkansas's favorite hitmaker, is coming off the road, and fans are showing up big for him. I've got this story on Justin Moore next in Nashville News. We were young.

0: Nashville's Music Row. It's Ann Hudson.
1: Hey, the Ant-Man filling in for Ann Hudson. And Justin Moore announced a touring break this past week in a statement on Instagram saying he is stepping away from touring for a short period and will be unable to perform upcoming shows, including two shows tonight and tomorrow. Justin tore his MCL during a skiing trip. It was earlier this year and said at the time the injury would not require surgery or keep him off the road, though it remains unclear whether the current health update is connected to that injury. Right now, there is no return date beyond his statement of saying he'll return later this summer. And Riley Green has added new fall dates to his Cowboy As It Gets tour as he gears up for the release of an upcoming album called That's Just Me, set to drop in September. The new fall run hits cities like Denver and L.A. and Austin with Randy Houser, Cassius Culpepper, and Hannah McFarlane joining as support on select dates. If you want to see if he added your city, head to AfterMidnight.com now. 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
5: Welcome to Thursday. It's After Midnight, everybody. I'm your host, Granger Smith. So glad to be with you. Whatever the reason you're up at this hour, I'm grateful for you because you're not alone. I've got this question. What was your very first job? Let's talk about that. 866-607-8383. I've also got Earl Dibbles Jr., the country boy with a dumb criminal story, and a whole bunch of good country music. Hour number two starts right now. It's time.

0: Thanks for staying up. 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
1: Topic of the hour, what was your very first job? I was a paint contractor. You know, taping windows, laying out the paper on the floor, the grunt work of the paint industry. That was me. What was yours? 866-607-8383.
2: My first job was paper boy back when I was 8 years old with my brothers. We delivered probably about 300-400 newspapers a day. Sundays was always fun. They were had the inserts and they were really thick, but loved the job and never saw a penny from it, but my parents took it all.
1: That's good, man. Outside, throwing papers. That is a really good... Do you remember that old Nintendo game, Paperboy, back in the mid-80s? 866-607-8383.
3: I got a speeding ticket when I was 16 years old, and my mom said, well, time to go to work, pay your speeding ticket, and start paying for your car and your insurance. 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So my first job, I worked with my mom at a cafeteria, and I started making lemonade and sweet tea in the mornings and washing dishes at Miller's Cafeteria in downtown Louisville, Kentucky.
1: Oh, Miller's Cafeteria. 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Man, that's a good story. That reminds us that we were all stupid teenagers at some point. It's not that big a deal anymore. 866-607-8383.
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0: Good morning, Granger. This is Chris calling from Arkansas. Just wanted to say the reason why I'm up so early this morning is I'm hauling wood down to Louisiana to make paper. Have a good day.
1: Appreciate you calling, Bubba. You got an important job, man. We need that paper. Thank you for doing what you do. Thanks for listening to After Midnight While You Do It.

Late Night Country just hits different. And Granger is bringing the soundtrack to your overnight. Thanks for being a part of the After Midnight family.

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You might want to think again. Earl's going to tell you what happens if you do in his dumb criminal story next.

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1: I'm Earl Dibbles Jr. I'm a country boy. I'm an honest boy, too, and crime don't pay. I got a story to prove it. Two people on a cruise from Miami to the UK are arrested after the Department of Homeland Security found over 100 bags of marijuana in their suitcases. A drug-sniffing dog signaled that something suspicious was going on with their luggage. That's where officers found 56 vacuum-sealed little baggies of devil's cabbage. They pleaded not guilty on 4 charges of drug trafficking and released on bail. If they found guilty on all accounts, they could face up to 80 years up there in that prison or $4 million in fines. Seems pretty dumb to me for a cruise.
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6: Hey, thanks for starting your Thursday here with me on After Midnight, y'all. I'm Granger Smith, your host. Hey, I've got some things that went down on this day in history I want to talk about this hour. Hang tight for all of this here early on a Thursday. We are After Midnight.

we've got some history to run over, like one of the most famous John Wayne movies ever was released. Do you have a favorite? We'll talk about what this one was coming up in two songs.

0: loves talking about history, and he's even got the diploma to prove it. It's time for This Day in History on After Midnight with Granger Smith.
1: On this day, June 11th, 1776, the Continental Congress created a committee to draft a Declaration of Independence. 1949, 25-year-old Hank Williams Sr. made his Grand Ole Opry debut. 1969, True Grit, starring John Wayne, was released. 1987, Margaret Thatcher is the first British Prime Minister in 160 years to win a third consecutive term. 1993, Jurassic Park opened in theaters, breaking a box office record, raking in $502 million. 2002, American Idol premiered on Fox. 2019, Luke Combs was asked to be part of the Grand Ole Opry. Some famous birthdays include actor Gene Wilder, NFL great Joe Montana, speaker and reality star Sadie Robertson, actor Shia LaBeouf, TV host Dr. Oz, and actor Hugh Laurie. Those are just a few things that went down on this day in history.
0: You're up after midnight with Granger Smith.
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1: 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You heard of this guy? Crazy story. Former porn star and then turned his life around.
15: 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My grandmother and grandfather even, they slept in separate rooms. And it's like, I didn't have a visible representation of what intimacy was or looked like. 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And for me, the thought of what intimacy was or looked like was shown to me in the pages of a magazine when I was 13. Mm. And that the feelings and the emotions that were tied to that was like, man, if I replicate what I see, maybe I'll feel what I don't.
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Last hour, I asked this question. I want to talk about something with you. What was your very first job? Let me know that story. 866-607-8383.

0: Hey, brother, this is Justin. I'm out here in Columbus, Ohio. I'm a truck driver running these roads from midnight to 12 in the afternoon. I listen to you every morning, man. I appreciate everything you say and do. Have a good one, brother.
1: Hey, Justin, I appreciate you, brother. Thanks for listening. Thanks for the words of encouragement. Keep that greasy side down. I can

0: Ann Hudson is out this week, so sitting in her chair for Nashville News is my producer, the Ant-Man. Hey, Ant, what do you got coming up?
1: Well, Granger, if you got an extra $2 bill laying around, the best-selling solo artist in U.S. history's catalog could be yours. I'll tell you the story in Nashville News coming up next.

0: what's new in Nashville. Here's Ann Hudson.
1: The MN in for Ann Hudson. And Garth Brooks is reportedly eyeing a sale of his catalog that would include both his publishing and recording music rights with a price tag that could reach up to $2 billion, which would set a record for an individual artist's music, according to Wall Street Journal and Billboard. Garth has sold over 2 million albums in the United States alone, surpassing the Beatles of 183 million, meaning the catalog's scale is unlike virtually any other artist deal ever attempted. And whoever buys this, my hope is just they end up putting it up on streaming services. So, you know, this generation could actually learn who Garth Brooks is. And Riley Green has added new fall dates to his Cowboy As It Gets tour as he gears up for the release of an upcoming album called That's Just Me, set to drop in September. The new fall run hits cities like Denver and L.A. and Austin with Randy Houser, Cassius Culpepper, and Hannah McFarlane joining as support on select dates. If you want to see if he added your city, head to AfterMidnight.com now. Granger and Ann have more Nashville news for you now. 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
4: I think the underlying theme is Proverbs 3, 4 through 6. Trust in the Lord with all your heart. Lean not on your own understanding. I was trusting in myself. I was making good money. I was idolizing the lifestyle. I was putting everything on my shoulders, saying, I'm doing all of this. I'm creating all this. I'm thinking about all this. I'm doing all this. And then Granger decided to leave touring. Parker decided to leave to go to Washington, D.C. It's like a lot of different moving parts here, but sure. Parker left Yee, so I had to run Yee myself. Granger was leaving music. And so, you know, I had to deal with that. And I was like, all right, cool. I'm just going to get up earlier. I'm going to work out harder. I'm going to do 3 workouts. I'm going to, you know, time block all this. And then I just broke down and I was like, Lord, the Lord broke me down. I broke down. Lord, save me. I can't do this. I thought I could. I need you.
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5: Thursday, third shifters. I got good news. The finish line is close. Weekend just right around the corner. And I'm Granger Smith, your host here on After Midnight. Thank you for being with me. I got this topic

What is a smell that takes you right back to a memory? Think about that and call me, 866-607-8383. Earl Dibbles Jr. is also coming in with a dumb criminal story and a whole bunch of good country music I got to play for you. Hang tight, it's hour number four. Let's go. Cheat.

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1: Isn't it so crazy that a smell could take you right back to nostalgia? What is that for you? What's a smell that takes you back to a memory? 866-607-8383.
2: Hey, one of those smells that I get is this dandruff shampoo I used, and it really just smells like dirt bikes. So it just reminds me of when I was like 12 running on the dirt bikes or in the shop with my grandpa. But yeah.
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0: bathrooms. 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
1: Hey, chime in with your thoughts on tonight's topic. Just call and leave a message at 866-607-8383. Come be a part of After Midnight with Granger Smith.
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0: on from dusk till dawn. We're glad you're here. 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

0: Hey, Granger, yeah, I'm just up about around working. That's why I'm up so early, heading up to Indianapolis and rolling since 1 o'clock this morning. Love listening to your show whenever I come through Indy. Thank you. Keep doing what you're doing.
1: I sure appreciate you, brother. Thank you for calling, and thanks for listening.

Imagine getting your driver's license and then having it immediately taken away for something stupid. Yeah, that really happened, and Earl is going to share what happened in this dumb criminal story coming up next.

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1: I'm Earl Dibbles Jr. I'm a country boy. I'm an honest boy, too, and crime don't pay. I got a story to prove it. See, there's this kid in Canada that's had his driver's license for about 20 minutes before it was taken away by the police. After passing his driver's test, he cracked a beer and decided to drive back to Brampton on Highway 10. That's when he flew past an unmarked police vehicle and was weaving in and out of traffic. His license been suspended now for 30 days, and he's been charged with several offenses, including careless driving, stunt driving, and just being really dumb.
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0: right, I'm going to take a phone call right here. What is a smell that takes you right back to nostalgia? 866-607-8383.
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5: Thursday morning, early risers. What's up? Welcome to After Midnight with me, Granger Smith, your host. I've got some good news I want to read for y'all coming up. Hopefully put a smile on your face. Plus some Nashville news with Ann Hudson. She's coming in with stories about your favorite stars out there in Nashville. All of this coming up, so please don't touch that dial. You don't want to miss it.

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0: Well, this sounds like something out of a movie. In Riverside, New Jersey, a guy named PJ was riding his horse, Shiny, when he saw a hit and run happen right in front of him. Instead of just watching, PJ actually chased after the suspect on horseback. He even managed to catch part of the license plate and give it to the police. Because of his help, they were able to find and arrest the 22-year-old driver. The cops gave PJ major props for his unexpected but super helpful assist. That is good news.
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0: Hey, Granger Smith here. We need to talk. 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

0: Last hour, I brought up a question. You know, the senses, it can bring back a memory pretty quickly, and the smell is a very strong sense for that. What is a smell that takes you back? 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
1: That

0: Well, good morning, Granger. Love the show. I'm a heavy equipment operator in New Orleans, working at 3 to 3. Appreciate everything you do. You have a wonderful day.
1: Sure appreciate you, sir. Thanks for doing that hard work, and thanks for listening to After Midnight while you do it.

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We've got more over on Facebook. 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

0: Our Nashville expert, Ann Hudson, is out this week, but my producer, the Ant-Man, is in to share some Nashville news. Hey, Ant, what do you got coming up?
1: Well, Granger, Arkansas's favorite hitmaker, is coming off the road, and fans are showing up big for him. I've got this story on Justin Moore next in Nashville News. Then I'm coming.

0: from Nashville's Music Row. It's Ann Hudson.
1: Hey, the Ant-Man filling in for Ann Hudson. And Justin Moore announced a touring break this past week in a statement on Instagram saying he is stepping away from touring for a short period and will be unable to perform upcoming shows, including two shows tonight and tomorrow. Justin tore his MCL during a skiing trip. It was earlier this year and said at the time the injury would not require surgery or keep him off the road, though it remains unclear whether the current health update is connected to that injury. Right now, there is no return date beyond his statement of saying he'll return later this summer. And Riley Green has added new fall dates to his Cowboy As It Gets tour as he gears up for the release of an upcoming album called That's Just Me, set to drop in September. The new fall run hits cities like Denver and L.A. and Austin with Randy Houser, Cassius Culpepper, and Hannah McFarlane joining as support on select dates. If you want to see if he added your city, head to AfterMidnight.com now. 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
14: Do you think it's because God changed your desires? Because it just, you know, I think for some people would argue that it does matter. You mattered. You said, you on stage singing and even proclaiming the word from the stage mattered to them. And so how can you say it doesn't matter when it mattered to me?
2: Yes. And that's what I want to talk about, because everybody's different and everyone's walk with the Lord is different. And that's why we said before we started recording this podcast this morning, we said, I was talking, for instance, Josh Turner, who has used his platform to speak about the Lord and sing about the Lord in country music. And he would say, I need to be in country music. It matters for me to be in country music because this is my platform to proclaim the gospel. And I feel that to my core. I would say, amen, brother.
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Hey, thank you for sharing Thursday here with me on After Midnight, y'all. Before you take off and get your day started, let me remind you, God is great and He is worthy of our praise. 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

0: Chevy Silverado from Bailey Zimmerman. 104.9 The Fox at Stafford and Frigo. Looking for partly sunny skies. We'll be in the mid-90s today with a hot, gusty southwest wind and a heat index up to 105 today. Keep listening to win that hybrid gas pellet Apex grill and a freezer full of meat valued at over $3,000. How about it? We've got your winning keyword coming up a little bit later this morning on the Fox. 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
1: I'm Jeff Daly on the Cromwell Ag Radio Network. Corn for July delivery was up 0.3% yesterday at $4.20 a bushel at the Board of Trade. That following a post from President Trump in the afternoon, sending a shockwave through the commodity market. Wheat for July delivery up 0.3% at $5.85. July soybeans dropped 0.2 at $11.14 a bushel. Chicago Board of Trade grains did get a jolt following a post from President Trump on Truth Social stating that the U.S. must respond to the downing of a U.S. Apache helicopter by Iranian forces. Trump said the helicopter was patrolling over the Strait of Hormuz. Large volume flow going through here on the uptick, said Joe Davis of Futures International. He called it the highest volume traded so far in ag futures. However, the most active grain futures quickly reverted back to where they were before the post. The demand picture for U.S. corn is the underlying factor supporting futures, according to Daniel Flynn of Price Futures Group. Selling in corn has paused as charts become deeply oversold, said Flynn. But demand for corn remains supportive for prices, a case bolstered by the USDA flash sale of 120,000 metric tons of U.S. corn being sold to unknown destinations for delivery in this 25-26 marketing year. That's a check of markets. I'm Jeff Daly on the Cromwell Ag Radio Network.
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3: 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I'm

0: Somebody said the other day, I just love country songs that tell a story. Well, that's one right there. Old Red for Blake Shelton and Stafford and Frigo. Looking for a sunny day today. Windy, but boy, it's going to be a hot wind out of the southwest gusting to 30 miles an hour. Heat index around 105 today. 105. 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
0: Storm team, sunny and breezy today. A hot southwest wind, 15 to 20, gusting to 30, right out of Texas. That'll push our heat index up to 105 today. We do have a 50% chance of some rain coming in tonight. 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

0: Fort Knott, the Fox going to the mid-90s with a 105-degree heat index today. 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
0: Hey, good morning, Jim Frigo. Back in the studio with Jim Frigo.
1: Side by side.
0: 5:55, here's your Kate Storm Team forecast. Gusty winds today, up to 30 miles an hour out of the southwest. We'll see a high in the low 90s and a heat index up to 105. Tonight, the rain chances go up 70% after midnight. We'll see a low in the mid-70s. We'll see a rain chance of 20% tomorrow. And then we're back up to 60% on Saturday and 70% on Sunday. So, yeah, some pretty good rain chances into the weekend. 81 this morning. Stafford and Frigo. How you doing, Jim?
1: Doing absolutely wonderful. Coming up this morning, a chance to win a grill, a freezer full of meat. We'll tell you a little bit more about that. On the brink of the NBA championship, a historical 29-point comeback for the Knicks.
0: Unbelievable. I mean, unbelievable. The first half of that game was all San Antonio. Everybody was giving the game to San Antonio at a half, and somehow the Knicks came back and won that thing.
1: They did.
0: Unbelievable.
1: And words of motivation from Ella Langley. We'll have Mr. Entertainment, Carletta. Let's go.
0: Let's go.
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1: Man went to a beekeeper to get 12 bees.
0: 12?
1: Yes. Well, the man counted out and gave him 13, and he said, "Sir, you gave me an extra." And the beekeeper said, "That's a freebie."
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0: 81 degrees at 5:58. 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Officers found drug paraphernalia with suspected meth residue in his home. That was over on Flint Street. Barrett has a lengthy arrest history, including prior domestic incidents. In total, he's been arrested 22 times. He was given a $100,000 bond, this time on multiple charges. 38-year-old Kathy Mankey of Walnut Ridge was arrested. Paragould police say she stole and forged two personal checks belonging to a patient she cared for as an in-home healthcare worker. Investigators

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1: The Knicks are on the brink. 107-106 beating the Spurs last night.
2: That's it. It's over. The greatest comeback in NBA playoff history. The Knicks pull off the miracle comeback and lead it 3-1. Now one win away from a title.
0: Wow.
1: You 29 know, points down.
0: I stayed through halftime, watched them come out in the second half, and the Knicks came out and hit, I don't know, two or three threes. And
1: yeah.
0: I thought, there's no way. I went to bed.
1: You know what the best part of the game was last night for me?
0: I know what it was.
1: You know what it was?
0: Well, I saw the shot of Taylor Swift sitting on the court side.
1: Did you see her, who was sitting to her left and right?
0: I saw two blue shirts just like hers on either side, but I didn't pay attention to who they were.
1: It was two of the three Heim girls.
0: Hey!
1: There was a lot of Heim and Esty Heim. I did not see Danielle.
0: Oh, boy.
1: Cardinals 9-2 over the Mets. The Rockies beat the Cubs 3-2. Rangers 6-4 over the Royals. White Sox beat the Braves 2-1. That's a look at Fox Country Sports the way I read it.
3: Hey guys, we are looking at another hot and humid day today, going with a high of 94. We'll have plenty of sunshine as we go through the day, but also rather windy. That wind coming out of the southwest at 15 to 20 for the majority of the day. Tonight, after midnight, we could start to see some scattered storms moving into the area, and some of them may be on the stronger side. So we're going to be watching for that main threat of gusty wind after midnight, and we'll even still see some scattered showers as you're heading out the door Friday morning. Looking ahead to the weekend, another chance of storms both Saturday and Sunday, and the storms that develop late on Saturday may also wind up being on the stronger side. This is KA Storm Team meteorologist Christina Ballantyne on 104.9 The Fox.
0: Thanks, Christina. 81 muggy degrees, the weather from Optimum Business, internet designed with business in mind, featuring built-in security to keep your data protected. 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Thanks for

0: She poured her champagne in the vase.
1: Yes.
0: She didn't drink her champagne.
1: Drinking water at your wedding. You know, I heard one time about someone being at a wedding and the water turned into wine.
0: Was that a wedding?
1: That was a wedding.
0: I knew it was some kind of gathering.
1: Yeah, it was a wedding, yes.
0: Hey, it's going to be hot today. Heat index up around 105. The low 90s is where our temperature is going. And we'll have wind. And usually that's good to make you feel a little cooler, but it's a southwest wind. That's not going to help a lot. But we do have some rain chances coming tonight and then again over the weekend. We're at 81 right now. 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
1: You know, it's the first time we've been face-to-face. I haven't seen you in a little while.
0: Well, since last Wednesday. And last Tuesday, yeah, actually, because you were at Jonesboro Community Breakfast.
1: And as a compliment, looks like you lost a little bit of weight.
0: Well,
1: you've been trying?
0: Yes.
1: Usually you can't lose weight when you're on vacation.
0: Well, no, I've been, you know, it's been about a month and a half I've been working on this thing.
1: Yeah, yeah.
0: So.
1: How much have you lost?
0: About 25.
1: 25 pounds? That's awesome. Not easy, is it?
0: No, it's not.
1: It's not easy. Well, great.
0: But, you know, I'm just, it's all about getting in a rhythm. You got to get in a rhythm.
1: You know, I think once you
0: get in a rhythm.
1: Yeah. And I think easier. Once you get in, and you happen to get a glimpse of a difference when you're looking like in the mirror, it kind of motivates you.
0: It does.
1: It motivates
0: you. But, you know, it's like giving up sweet tea. You know me and sweet tea. And that's a hard one. And I remember when I said I'm going to give up sweet tea, somebody said, well, you know what? You'll lose weight. Just that.
1: Yeah.
0: And you just don't realize how much sugar is in sweet tea.
1: Oh, a lot.
0: It's a lot.
1: A lot.
0: And, but, you know, once you get to having water with your, with your meals, once you say, okay, I'm not going to have bread.
1: Yeah, boy, that's hard
0: for
1: me.
0: That's another big one.
1: I love bread.
0: I do too.
1: You can give me bread and like that oil and olive oil and a little balsamic. Man, that's a meal for me.
0: I know.
1: I love it.
0: Well, you know, I go to a place like Colton's, for example. I'll have three rolls.
1: Yeah.
0: I'll have one, maybe two before the meal gets there, and then I'll have one for dessert.
1: Yeah. And they say white bread. They say it's just sugar, you know, carbs.
0: I know. So,
1: well, that's good, man.
0: That's probably the two things I've done that have made the most difference. Go to water and a lot of it instead of sweet tea and no bread. And then when I'm trying to eat about half what I order.
1: Yeah. You know what gets me? A lot of people will say, I don't know if you ever heard this. They'll say, I don't drink a lot. I don't like the taste of water. I said, water. I've had people tell me, you don't like the taste of water. I said, water doesn't have.
0: Well, it probably doesn't have a taste, and that's probably the thing, but yeah.
1: Well, unless you drink it out of the toilet or something.
0: There's nothing like a good glass of sweet tea.
1: Oh, yeah, sure.
0: Man, that just.
1: So that's what you miss the most.
0: Probably.
1: Well, you could probably drink tea without sugar.
0: No, I'm not doing it.
1: Well,
0: I'm not doing that. I'm doing water and a lot of it.
1: Well, I can tell the difference.
0: Well, thank you so much for noticing.
1: Congratulations.
0: All right, 6:13.
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3: I'm Jeff Nelly on the Cromwell Ag Radio Network. Soybeans paired gains at the close of yesterday, but the July still finished 0.9% higher, 11.23¾ a bushel. Short covering taking place ahead of today's World Agriculture Supply and Demand Estimates report. The market watching for new fighting of the U.S.-Iran conflict. President Trump said the U.S. would hit Iran, quote, hard. Wheat for July delivery yesterday up 0.3%, 587¼. July corn fell a tenth at 419¼ a bushel. Chicago grain futures pushed higher as traders covered short positions ahead of the WASD data today. That according to the Hightower report. Only minor changes are expected in the WASD report according to estimates from analysts surveyed by the Wall Street Journal. Also expected today, Conab's crop report updating the size and the health of the Brazilian crop. In the WASD, many suggested that probably there won't be many changes for the domestic numbers of crops or carryover, but that globally we could see higher production estimates for corn and soy, both from Brazil Brazil, and from Argentina. Finally, attempts at reaching a peace deal between the U.S. and Iran appear to have fallen apart. President Trump stating that fresh attacks are being launched on Iran after the shooting of a U.S. helicopter. I'm Jeff Nally.
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0: this truck around.
1: You know, it's crazy how music is. I heard this song, I don't know how many times. Never really moved me. All of a sudden now,
0: you're getting excited about it.
1: I'm liking it.
0: Isn't that something?
1: Isn't that
0: it's growing on you.
1: It takes a while on some songs.
0: It's growing on you. Jordan Davis, Stafford & Frigo, 624. Hey, you could win a hybrid gas pellet Apex grill and a freezer full of meat valued at over $3,000 and keep the freezer. 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
1: I want to go public and say during your absence, I want to thank Brett Hall, Mr. Entertainment, for sitting in. We've been doing the show together, and it went pretty well, I think.
0: You know what?
2: We had some highs and lows.
0: Well, and I was going to say, coming in this morning, this is my first time to be around both of you since I've been back.
2: Welcome back.
0: I could feel the somewhat tension between the two of you, which is normal after 3 or 4 days with Frigo.
2: Well, it was, first of all, it was... First of all, it was more than three or four. It all started downhill when I made this simple, innocent question to Frigo. Did you watch the game last night? And then there was a Taylor Swift, Haim, Knicks conversation that just went out of control. I don't know where it came from.
0: Anytime Haim is involved, that's going to be a risk.
2: I felt like, did you watch the game last night was not really all that instigational material. I just really just thought...
0: Did you watch the game?
2: I did not.
0: Holy cow.
2: My feeling is now, do I understand correctly, there was a big comeback from the Knicks?
0: Possibly the biggest in NBA playoff history.
1: 29 points.
2: Okay, so what is the status? What's the game?
0: Well, the Knicks basically they were about to be tied two games apiece because everyone had conceded the game to San Antonio at halftime.
2: Okay,
0: there's no way the Knicks could come back the way they're playing, the way the Spurs are playing. There's no way.
2: And the game was in San Antonio.
0: It was
2: in New York at Madison Square Garden. Okay, I got it.
0: That's where and Taylor was there apparently
2: with Haim
0: scouting out. I think they had a tour of Madison Square Garden before the game from the arena people. They're setting up the wedding, and somebody said, why don't you just stay for the game? And they just happened to have courtside seats for her.
2: Yeah, it just happened to.
0: Yeah.
1: No, not just her, many stars, the last couple of days.
2: Yeah. There have been a lot of those. So Taylor is getting a tour of Madison Square Garden.
0: Well, she's having her wedding there.
2: Yeah, and she said, what the heck are all these people doing?
0: Oh, yeah, there's a ball game.
2: Oh, yeah, we're playing a game in the NBA Finals.
0: Yeah.
2: All right, so is it Knicks up 3-2?
0: 3-1 now.
2: 3-1. Okay.
1: And they go back to San Antonio Saturday night.
2: Best of seven.
0: That's correct.
2: So if the Knicks win Saturday night, that's it.
0: It's over.
1: Shoot.
0: It's over.
2: I don't like that.
0: You know, everybody's been really talking a lot about San Antonio because they have so many young players. They're a very, very young team.
2: Yes.
0: And they've just played great. But I'm telling you, man, last night that was crazy.
1: Well, and let me give it a try here. Don't laugh. Wembanyama, he missed, I think, two clutch free throws going down the stretch.
0: Did he really?
2: Frigo and I were talking, I think, on Tuesday. He showed me a photo of a fan in New York that had an opposing team jersey on. And
0: Jersey.
2: And the New York fans beat him up.
0: Oh, wow, really?
2: Yeah, he wore the opposing team to MSG, and he showed me. The guy, it looked like he'd been hit by a truck.
0: You talk about Wasim Babalu or whatever his name is missing those free throws.
2: Babalu.
0: You know, the 29-point turnaround, it was more than just those free throws.
2: That's true.
0: Man.
2: Yeah, that's true. Well, boo to the Knicks. I don't like them. I don't really care for
0: Taylor's
2: New York.
0: Taylor's a Knicks fan all of a sudden.
2: Well, I thought she liked the Chiefs.
1: It don't wear anything else in that arena, get beat up. But no, I mean, you know, there's so many stars there. It's almost everybody you could imagine. You know, John McEnroe, you had. Well, you didn't know some of the people there. I mean, everybody was there. You know?
2: Well, I mean, it's happening in New York City. It's in a lot of people's
0: backyard.
2: Where
0: they live.
2: Yeah, it's exactly. In their backyard. I would, if we had an NBA Finals game here, I don't think anybody would be surprised to see the three of us courtside.
0: Have you got any more Taylor Swift news you could tell us?
2: I want to get your take on her new song. We started playing it while you were goofing off on vacation, and we haven't heard your feelings about it. We'll discuss. And there's also some wagers that we can make with regard to the upcoming wedding.
0: Gotcha.
1: When does... It's in Toy Story 5. When does that come out?
2: A week from tomorrow.
0: Okay.
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0: 81 degrees at 6:32. Good morning, Fox Country. Jonesboro police detained 8 or 9 people after responding to reports of a large fight involving about 20 people that happened near Wildwood Point and Buckwood Drive. Multiple gunshots were heard during a 911 call. No victims have been reported from that incident. Two separate rollover crashes have claimed the lives of 65-year-old Amy Marr of Jonesboro and 42-year-old William Clary of Harrisburg. Marr died after her SUV went airborne and rolled on Highway 63 up near Ravenden. Clary was killed. 4 other passengers, including a minor, were injured when his Chevy Avalanche overturned. That happened in Independence County. 59-year-old Carl Lee Booz, 44-year-old Felicia Larry, and 46-year-old Tyrone Ewing, all arrested after Crittenden County investigators determined a reported crash involving a Chevy Malibu and a U-Haul had been staged. Boos and Ewing were charged with filing false police reports and criminal mischief. Larry faces multiple additional charges, including drug possession, simultaneous possession of drugs, and other charges. That alleged fake crash happened down in Crittenden County. Sports brought to you by Delta Crawfish and the Cajun Cafe. Flags are up! Crawfish season is in at Delta Craw, Jonesboro, and Paragould. Number one in Arkansas for farm-raised catfish. Do the Delta Craw, Delta Crawfish, Jonesboro, and Paragould.
1: There will be a Game 5. The Knicks, a 107-106, beating the Spurs. What an ending.
8: That's it. It's over. The greatest comeback in NBA playoff history. The Knicks pull off the miracle comeback and lead it 3-1. Now one win away from a title.
0: Wow. And Taylor Swift was there to see it with
1: her. That's right. She was there.
0: Two of her friends from Heim.
1: Heim was there.
0: Heim.
1: Cardinals 9-2 over the Mets. Rockies beat the Cubs 3-2. Rangers 6-4 over the Royals. White Sox beat the Braves 2-1. Arkansas State's men's golfer Thomas Smith became the first All-American selection in program history, collecting honorable mentions from Ping and the Golf Coaches Association of America and Golf Week.

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2: Guys, we are looking at another hot and humid day today, going with a high of 94. We'll have plenty of sunshine as we go through the day, but also rather windy. That wind coming out of the southwest at 15 to 20 for the majority of the day. Tonight, after midnight, we could start to see some scattered storms moving into the area, and some of them may be on the stronger side. So we're going to be watching for that main threat of gusty wind after midnight, and we'll even still see some scattered showers as you're heading out the door Friday morning. Looking ahead to the weekend, another chance of storms both Saturday and Sunday, and the storms that develop late on Saturday may also wind up being on the stronger side. This is KA Storm Team meteorologist Christina Ballantyne on 104.9 The Fox.
0: Thank you, Christina. 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
3: Yeah.
0: Rihanna Thomas, Caleb Robbins, Harrison Turner, Trevor Kelly, Alexa Stedman, also Corbin Truelove, Ariel Cothran, David Richardson, Ben Jenkins, and Billy Wheeler.
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0: Dave, it's our last night. Morgan Wallen, 104.9 The Fox, and Stabber DeFrigo looking for a hot day today. Heat index of 105. Our real temperature will be in the low 90s with some gusty south and southwest winds. 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
2: 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Proclaim his name. 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
0: 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Okay, so let's talk Taylor Swift for a minute. While you were goofing off out of town, Trey,
1: yeah,
0: Frigo and I debuted the great new song from Taylor.
1: Oh, yeah.
0: I knew it. I knew you. It's from the upcoming Toy Story 5 soundtrack, which comes out next weekend. You've heard the song. What are your thoughts?
1: I like it.
0: No, I know you do.
1: No, I like it. I listened to it while I was gone. I knew it was coming out.
0: Yep, yep.
1: And I thought that it's different.
0: Wait a minute. Different is what you say.
2: They're giving it credit for country, you know?
0: Yes. She's streamed more than any other female country artist in history. I noticed that your reaction is kind of like when somebody's trying to get me to go out with a girl and they say, she's got a great personality. You're saying the same kind of, it's different is what you said.
1: You know.
0: Come on.
1: Well, I didn't just crank it up and jam all the way back home listening to it.
2: Well, see, no. I imagine it being in the movie, I guess. So I thought it was kind of cool.
0: I thought it was catchy.
2: Yeah.
0: I like it. Matter of fact, I'm going to request that you play that coming
1: up. Okay, well, good. I'll be glad to play it for you.
0: I don't think you will. Frigo had an update.
1: Yeah.
0: I didn't watch the Knicks game last night, but he was there. And not only was Taylor there, but a couple of people with him that drew Frigo's attention.
1: Yeah, just a moment. Jim's friends were there.
2: Yeah, I mentioned a little bit earlier, on her left and right were Esty and Alana Haim. Danielle from the sister group Haim. Who yep. Trey and I saw in Nashville.
1: Yes, we did.
2: And yep. I saw in Jacksonville, Florida.
1: Back on our 25th anniversary as a morning show duo, Stafford and Frigo, we celebrated by going to watch Haim in Nashville.
2: You know what? I think they've been invited to the wedding, too.
1: That's where I read that somewhere.
0: Yeah. Oh, I've got some thoughts on that coming up. Now, you were saying, and I noticed the picture, the screenshot you showed me, they're wearing these shirts that say, what? They were at a Knicks game.
2: Knickerbockers.
0: Why?
2: Well, because that used to be the New York Knickerbockers. Okay. And I think they were kind of tongue-in-cheek because she had Stevie Knickerbocker. You had Stevie Nicks?
0: Yeah.
2: Stevie Knickerbocker.
0: A little play on words.
2: And I think they had a little play on words going on.
1: Exactly.
2: Okay. But we call them the Knicks now.
1: Yes. And I thought that was pretty, I won't say juvenile. They had no shirts made to go to the game. You know what I mean?
0: Juvenile. Well, why don't you just say what you really think?
1: Well, that's kind of thought it was.
2: Don't like the song.
0: You didn't like Taylor's song. You think they're juvenile at the game?
2: Yeah, you know.
0: Well, how do you feel about them getting married, Trey? Are you against the idea of Taylor and Travis getting
1: like
0: together?
1: That.
0: Do you feel like it's too soon?
1: Maybe
0: they need to date a little bit
1: maybe
0: more?
1: Maybe I'm hurt I didn't get an invite.
0: Well,
1: it could be that.
2: In retaliation, he's going to play a song from the group Trip.
1: That'll show them.
0: Oh, that'll get them. So the wedding, Taylor and Travis, there's a lot of wagering going on with regard to the wedding. People are wagering on everything from the venue, where it's going to be, to who's going to make the guest list. They've been talking about Madison Square Garden.
1: Nah.
0: Sources close to the couple say, that's not happening.
1: Nah.
0: The true wedding plans remain under wraps. So that's what we know about Taylor. Tomorrow we'll discuss movies. The big one's going to be Disclosure Day. Steven Spielberg loves him a good alien. So the question I'll leave you with today, if you found out that we weren't alone, if somebody proved to you that there were aliens out there, would you be scared? Would you be apprehensive knowing that there were aliens out there and that you learned it from the government? That's the story.
1: Really?
0: That's Disclosure.
1: The government.
0: The government been hiding the aliens.
2: Oh, it's got to be true.
0: And they're going to disclose it.
1: Thanks to the government.
0: The government's going to get us. And that's the story in Disclosure Day. We'll talk more about that tomorrow right here. That's it for today's episode. My name is Brett. But if you don't care, I'd rather be referred to as
3: Mr. Entertainment.
0: Oh, my.

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0: 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Another hot one today. It's already pretty doggone hot and humid. 81 right now.
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3: Police in Washington State are looking for a man that allegedly lit an entire rack of bras on fire inside Walmart.
0: He caught the bras on fire.
3: There are photos of him, and the cops believe he is a teenager between 16 and 18.
5: You can't make this up. Look at this. I'm in Walmart in Renton. It's time to go. It's on fire! What is going on?
0: Wait a minute. It's just a rack of bras.
3: Yeah.
0: It wasn't like the whole store was burning.
3: Well, did you hear the...
0: Well, I know.
3: The alarms going off?
0: Yeah, I know.
3: Does that mean water's coming down? Or?
0: Well, I don't know.
3: A whole rack of bazaars. Listen to this. A pilot for Air Canada was arrested after being caught flying without a valid license and had apparently been doing this for years.
0: Wait a minute.
3: He's
0: flying the plane?
3: Without a license.
6: This investigation and the details surrounding it read like a movie script. During that time, he captained over 900 domestic flights, earning millions of dollars in salary for those captaining flights, but also flew tens of thousands of passengers.
0: You know,
3: that mean, though? He knows how to fly.
0: He does apparently know how to fly, and he knows how to speak the speak.
3: Yeah, so what does it mean?
0: Maybe he just couldn't pass the test.
3: So they probably have to do updates, time in the simulator.
0: Exactly.
3: You have to go through and be checked out.
0: You got
3: to
0: be current.
3: You got to be current.
0: They call that current in the pilot business.
3: Because they change a lot of rules and regulations.
0: Well, they change rules, and they want you to go through every once in a while just to make sure you're still proficient and everything, you know.
3: Yeah.
0: So.
3: But that was Air Canada. You know, they landed a plane upside down once.
0: I think you're right. I saw several social media posts. This has been probably 3 or 4 weeks where people were alleging that someone had shown up and played the role of a pharmacist at a Walgreens.
3: Yeah.
0: That they weren't really a pharmacist. And then I saw another one where they did it and they were a nurse and all that. I ended up finding out those were fake.
3: Oh, were they?
0: But this one sounds like it was real.
3: Yeah, I heard the doctor one, the guy was walking around, and what happened was another doctor, he was using terminology that...
0: didn't make sense?
3: Doctors don't talk like this.
0: Oh, boy.
3: But it could have been fake, like you mentioned. And here are some late show highlights.
7: Researchers published a study this week that attributes falling U.S. fertility rates on the invention of the iPhone, I guess because it made it easier to look up the cost of childcare.
8: Hey, I saw that ahead of the World Cup, Coors Light introduced the Taller Boy, a canister that holds 3 beers at once.
3: Ooh.
8: Oh, yeah. 3 Coors Lights together, that almost makes one real beer.
7: An Air Canada pilot was arrested this week after an investigation uncovered that he has been flying for at least 17 years without a proper license. If convicted, he could face up to 5 years at Frontier.
9: Fox in the morning.
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6: 81 and humid. 7:02. Good morning, Fox Country. 39-year-old Daniel Barrett of Jonesboro arrested. Police say he punched his girlfriend and threatened to kill her in front of her daughter. Officers found drug paraphernalia with suspected meth residue in his home. That was over on Flint Street. Barrett has a lengthy arrest history, including prior domestic incidents. In fact, in total, he's been arrested 22 times, this time given a $100,000 bond on multiple charges.
7: To what?
6: Yeah, 22.
7: 22 times.
6: You call that habitual, don't you?
7: Yeah, I see a pattern here.
6: 38-year-old Kathy Mankey of Walnut Ridge was arrested. Paragould police say she stole and forged two personal checks belonging to a patient she cared for as an in-home healthcare worker. Investigators said Mankey made the checks payable to herself for more than $1,000 each. She's being held on a $25,000 bond on forgery and theft charges. Jonesboro police detained 8 or 9 people yesterday after responding to reports of a large fight. The fight involved about 20 people, they said, over near Wildwood Point and Buckwood Drive. Multiple gunshots were heard during a call to 911. No victims were reported. And a Jonesboro couple, Corey and Eric South, they want to bring a dedicated climbing gym to Jonesboro. The gym would be for people of all ages and skill levels. People who love climbing wouldn't have to leave town to enjoy it anymore. Right now, the Souths are asking for community feedback before they move forward with a business plan and secure a location.
7: I think that would work.
6: A climbing gym?
7: Yeah, what you do, you get a huge wall and you climb it, and then they belay you. You know, you got the rope in case you slip. It stops you. And
6: well, you know, out at the, they call that the Red Wolf Center on campus.
7: Yeah.
6: When you walk through the door into the foyer, there's a big climbing wall.
7: Yeah. We used to do that back in my 20s now, you have to realize. We used to do that a lot up when I lived around Clinton, Heber Springs, Greer's Ferry. There's a lot of bluffs, and we would do climbing.
6: You'd climb them?
7: Dude, I was not. It scared me to death. But yeah, I had friends that climbed, and I did a few times. Yeah.
6: Did you ever fall?
7: One time I did,
6: Did it smart?
7: No, you don't. I mean, if you hit the wall, but you have a rope on you, and you have somebody down, it's called belay, and they control, they could stop you from falling.
6: Oh,
7: and
6: wow.
7: Stuff,
6: yeah. Were you above water? So if you fell, you'd go in the water?
7: No, it was dirt.
6: Dirt.
7: You had to climb because we'd rappel off the top, and then you'd have to climb back out.
6: Wow. That'd be fun.
7: So I think a lot of people would do it.
6: If you do that anymore, let me know. I'd like to watch you.
7: No, I don't do that. No, I do that. No.
6: If you'd like to read the story.
7: I just go out and look at the flowers. Sit on the park bench. You know,
6: if you want to see what Corey and Eric have in mind, there's a story.

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1: New York Knicks made a record comeback from 29 points down. Moved to the brink of their first championship since 1973 by beating the Spurs 107-106 in Game 4.
0: Hey!
2: That's it! It's over! The greatest comeback in NBA playoff history! The Knicks pull off the miracle comeback and lead it 3-1. Title.
0: It was a miracle.
1: Taylor Swift attended Game 4.
0: Taylor and who else?
1: And Haim. You had Esty and Alana.
0: Haim.
1: You know, Madison Square Garden's been getting a lot of attention because it says the possible location of upcoming weather, a wetter wedding with her and Travis. Well, I don't think it's going to happen there.
0: What?
1: It's not going to happen.
0: You think that's a plot? That's a decoy?
1: You know. Well, if she do that, you know, why not sell tickets?
0: Well, they said, you know, that's what they said.
1: No,
0: she's going to let some fans in.
1: No, I don't think it's going to. He ain't going to. No, no, no. That's too. That's too much.
0: She's got 1,200 people invited officially, yeah. And if she was going to let a bunch of fans in.
1: Nah. I'll be shocked. And the Chiefs, Kansas City Chiefs, locked in Patrick Mahomes to 2033 with a $504.75 million rework deal.
0: Golly.
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4: Hey guys, we are looking at another hot and humid day today, going with a high of 94. We'll have plenty of sunshine as we go through the day, but also rather windy. That wind coming out of the southwest at 15 to 20 for the majority of the day. Tonight, after midnight, we could start to see some scattered storms moving into the area, and some of them may be on the stronger side. So we're going to be watching for that main threat of gusty wind after midnight, and we'll even still see some scattered showers as you're heading out the door Friday morning. Looking ahead to the weekend, another chance of storms both Saturday and Sunday, and the storms that develop late on Saturday may also wind up being on the stronger side. This is KA Storm Team meteorologist Christina Ballantyne on 104.9 The Fox.
1: You know, now that I think of it, there's only going to be one thing bigger than Taylor and Travis's wedding.
0: What's that?
1: Their divorce.
0: Oh. That Jim.
1: They might sell tickets to that.
0: That's not very optimistic.
1: No.
0: It's 81 right now. 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

0: 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It's 5 o'clock somewhere.
1: It's always on 5 in Margaritaville, come to think of it.
0: I heard that.
2: 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Mostly sunny, breezy. It's going to be kind of a hot wind, though, down the southwest, up to 30 miles an hour today. Got a 70% chance of some rain and thunder coming in after midnight tonight. And then the rain chances are back up for Saturday and Sunday. We're at 81 right now. Stafford and Frigo.
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4: So we are going to start off with some not incredible news. On Tuesday night, longtime WSM radio and Grand Ole Opry host Bill Cody passed away at the age of 57.
2: Wow. Man, what a history.
5: Ooh, that's young.
2: Over 30 years at WSM.
5: Yeah.
4: Yes, he was by far the voice of the Grand Ole Opry. If anybody has ever been to the Grand Ole Opry, more than likely you have heard his voice and you know exactly who he is if you've ever listened to it on the radio, if you've ever listened to any of their videos that they put out, or if you've ever been in person.
5: What if he'd been ill or something? Has he been ill?
2: I saw where they put him in hospice, but I don't know if he had been. Oh, okay. I don't know how long that had been going on.
5: I hear you.
2: You know, yeah.
4: Yeah. Basically, he was going through heart failure and kidney failure.
5: Mm.
4: And they had done like some dialysis and some medications and things like that over the last few weeks, but it was determined that his only option for survival would be a double transplant, heart and kidney. And they were like, they basically couldn't find the both organs in time.
2: Wow. Y'all saw where Tracy Lawrence posted and talked about how good of friends he and Bill were. He says that he was at WSM on Bill's first day back in 90-something, and it was a Tracy Lawrence song was the first song he ever played on WSM. That's what Tracy said. If the good die young, that was the song he said.
5: Wow. How about that?
4: Well, I believe Tracy.
2: I don't have any reason not to. He's Arkansas boy. He wouldn't stretch
5: He's from Arkansas.
2: He wouldn't stretch it.
4: That's right. Well, we are all, holding in love and prayer for Cody and all of the people that have been affected by him. Everybody in the community as far as like artists.

0: and musicians and, you know, publishers and producers and everyone has commented and posted about how much he meant to them.
1: Big name.
2: Yeah.
0: Yes. And Carly Pearce was actually one of those people. She also had some big news of her own come out this week. Yesterday, she announced that she signed with a brand new record label. She is now a member of the BBR BMG family with Blake Shelton and Dustin Lynch and Lainey Wilson and Jason Aldean.
1: Wow. How about that?
0: Yes. They also announced that her highly anticipated fifth studio album is completed and it will be out before the end of the year.
1: Wonder what led to her record label change, I wonder.
0: So the label that she was at went through a split and half of the artists went to one company and half the artists went to another company. Gotcha. And I think that in that situation that maybe she was just like, okay, I need something different.
1: There you go.
0: That would be my assumption.
1: There you go.
0: And Lainey Wilson got to live out a childhood dream over the weekend. On Tuesday, she posted a video on her YouTube channel that, of course, begins with her reading that letter that she wrote to Tim McGraw whenever she was a little girl. And we knew that that letter existed because whenever they created her portion that they have of her right now in the country radio or the Country Music Hall of Fame, she has an exhibit. Then they included that letter in her exhibit. And basically she says here, "Dear Mr. Tim McGraw, singing, writing, and performing are the most important things in my life. All I need is the opportunity. I can do the rest," is how the conversation starts, because he was born very close to where she grew up in Louisiana.
1: And she sent him this letter. Did he get it, I guess?
0: So he never got it throughout the years, and she had never met him, and they finally met this weekend whenever they performed together at CMA Fest.
1: Oh, wow.
0: So he found out about the letter, and he told her, he was like, "I'm embarrassed that I never saw it." So he wrote her a letter back as if he had received it back then.
1: Are you kidding me?
0: No, and he also wrote a song for her and sent her the song.
1: Wow. He probably hopes she'll record it.
3: Yeah. Yeah. Well, ulterior motive.
0: He says in the video, he goes, "If you like it, great. If you don't, that's okay."
1: But if you do, feel free to record it.
3: Feel free to put it on any album.
0: Right. But she she took the letter out of his hand. And of course, she didn't open it and read it then. And she goes, "You can't mess my makeup up for this. Mama and Daddy are not going to believe that this is actually happening."
1: Oh, man, that's great.
0: It's a really sweet video if anybody wants to check it out.
1: She also had a video with her and Kelsey Ballerini standing back to back singing. I can't remember what they're singing, but you can look for that one, too. That's pretty good.
0: Yeah, she puts out some really great things, like a lot of behind the scenes stuff on her YouTube channel that doesn't make it onto her other social media platforms.
1: Wow, there you go.
3: You know, just a lot of new faces coming up through country music right now, it seems.
1: A lot of new artists, yeah.
0: There's a ton. We're definitely in kind of like a turnover season. Like, it's a changing of the guard, for sure.
3: Yeah, you start calling Tim McGraw a legend, you know, and things like that.
1: Wait, now he just had that song out the other day.
3: Yeah.
0: Well, maybe legends never die.
3: Maybe.
0: All right, guys. Well, that's all I've got for you today. From Nashville, I'm Carletta. Hey, Fox.
1: Hey, Fox.
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0: 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Low 90s will feel like 105. 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
1: Oh, wow.
0: You know, CMA Fest was last weekend.
1: Yes, it was.
0: A lot of stuff happened. A lot of great stuff. A lot of folks from here were over there. And all weekend, we're going to have a playlist packed with songs recorded live in Nashville at CMA Fest over the years.
1: Are you kidding me?
0: I'm not kidding.
1: It's going to be huge.
0: It's going to be great.
1: It's going to be big.
0: Sprinkling in all weekend, Lainey Wilson, Luke Combs, Cody Johnson. We're calling it a CMA Fest Recap Weekend.
1: You know, one of my favorites live performance, probably the last year or two, is when Cody Johnson did Texas at CMA Fest.
0: Oh, wow.
1: That was last year. But if you've ever seen the video, it's fabulous.
0: Well, maybe we're playing
1: it. It's fabulous.
0: Maybe we're playing it.
1: I'm sure we are.
0: We mentioned Cody by name, and we're talking about songs recorded live in Nashville at CMA Fest over the years.
1: All weekend.
0: All weekend. It's part of your Fox Country summer on 104.9 The Fox. And now.
1: And now.
0: Stafford and Frigo present our... Trivia question.
1: This morning, we want to take you to Laredo Smokehouse and Grill.
0: Laredo Smokehouse and Grill.
1: Oh, Laredo, Arkansas.
0: Yeah, that's straight up Highway 141. You're going to pass Lake Frierson State Park. And then there it is.
1: If you haven't been there,
0: Laredo.
1: Shame on you if you haven't been.
0: Mike has got pictures of their breakfast sandwiches up there.
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1: 27% of fathers hate when their family wastes money by doing this.
0: Oh, my gosh.
1: 27% of fathers hate when their family wastes money by doing this.
0: I'm anxious to hear what this is because, you know, I've got certain things. I don't want to start throwing them out, but there's certain things that bug me.
1: Yeah.
0: About what the family does.
1: Okay, keep it.
0: But I'm gonna keep it to myself.
1: Lay low.
0: I'll see if it hits once we get some answers going here. 870-930-9105. Stafford and Frigo's almost impossible trivia question at 727.
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1: Hey guys, we are looking at another hot and humid day today, going with a high of 94. We'll have plenty of sunshine as we go through the day, but also rather windy. That wind coming out of the southwest at 15 to 20 for the majority of the day. Tonight, after midnight, we could start to see some scattered storms moving into the area, and some of them may be on the stronger side. So we're going to be watching for that main threat of gusty wind after midnight, and we'll even still see some scattered showers as you're heading out the door Friday morning. Looking ahead to the weekend, another chance of storms both Saturday and Sunday, and the storms that develop late on Saturday may also wind up being on the stronger side. This is KA Storm Team meteorologist Christina Ballantyne on 104.9 The Fox.
2: Thanks, Christina. 81 humid degrees. Stafford and Frigo, 731. It's your birthday. 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
3: Yeah.
2: Sandra Sanborn. We have Scott Brown, James Newcomb, Angela Gillard. We have Angie Barnum, Stacy Reese, Stephanie Lunsford, and Christy Edwards.
4: Hey, hey

0: for summer. Hold on. What? Hold on. Hold on. I just think he worked so hard with that guitar riff there. Just leave it alone.
1: Oh, you didn't want me
0: that
1: to cover
0: it. That was one of the best show I've seen in a while at First National Bank Arena.
1: When John Party was here.
0: That was a great show.
1: Energy.
0: He was great.
1: Wow.
0: I didn't know what to expect.
1: You know what?
0: And he came out with the Flames and everything.
1: We got two shows coming this fall here that are going to be something. You know, you got Red Clay Strays coming in November.
0: Is there any tickets left?
1: Well, yeah, there are some.
0: Yeah.
1: And then, of course, you've got the show in
0: September.
1: It's a couple of big shows coming to Jonesboro.
0: Yeah.
1: And if you like live music, mostly sunny and strong gusty winds today out of the southwest, but it's going to be hot. Low 90s, feel like 105. There's some rain coming in after midnight tonight, a 70% chance. We are at 81 right now. Stavert and Frigo. We got Laredo Smokehouse and Grill up for grabs on our Almost Impossible trivia question, which, by the way, we always talk about the Fox app powered by Barton's Build It Better. You know, when you go to the, there's a Stavert and Frigo button at the bottom of the Fox app. If you click the Stavert and Frigo button, that takes you to the Stavert and Frigo page, and you can instantly, I say, find out the answer of the trivia question after we do it later in the day. But if you click the menu, the little menu, what do they call that up there? The where those three lines are,
0: They
1: call it the sandwich or something. But you click the menu button, you got a list of things, and there it is, Stavert and Frigo. And if you just hit that, there's all of our trivia questions. The questions, the answers.
0: Yeah.
1: So, you know, later today, if you don't get to hear the answer right now.
0: Well, when I get off, I usually post those.
1: That's what I'm saying.
0: Yeah, I post them, yeah.
1: I mean, like, there's the one from Tuesday where y'all were talking about the gym.
0: Yeah.
1: They don't think this should be worn at the gym when working out.
0: Yes. Jewelry,
1: yeah.
0: Yeah.
1: All right, what's today's question?
0: Today's question is, 27% of fathers hate when their family wastes money by doing this.
1: Hate it. They hate it. 870-930-9105. I've got some ideas, but I'm going to wait. Hey, Fox, good morning.
2: Opening the refrigerator door and standing there and leaving it open.
1: Refrigerator door?
0: No, that's not it. That's not it.
1: Man, I tell you, my dad, he would get so mad about that. If you just open the door, like you were hungry and you didn't know what you wanted to eat.
0: Exactly, I did that.
1: Open the door and just stare into the fridge. Oh, Dad hated that. Hated it. He did not like that. But that's not the right answer. 870-930-9105. Hey, Fox, good morning.
3: Good morning.
1: What do you think?
3: Well, I really bad want to say leave the lights on, but that's too obvious. So I'm going to go with get a soda out and take two drinks and don't finish it.
0: Oh, you've been to the radio station.
1: Yeah.
0: No, unfortunately, it's not it.
1: Oh, man, that's a good one, though.
0: Yes.
1: Grab a bottle of water.
0: Yeah, we do that.
1: We live take two drinks.
0: And I'm bad. And you see bottles of water all over the place.
1: See, that irritates me because, you know, here at the radio station, we supply those things.
0: Well, you supply.
1: Water doesn't cost you.
0: You supply us water. We supply
1: sodas.
0: Coffee.
1: Chips. You know, so if you're going to get one drink.
0: And every once in a while, donut will come through.
1: Well, that's right.
0: By the way, we want on National Donut Day, Tracy Vinson brought us by donuts.
1: Did he really?
0: Yes, he did.
1: That son of a gun. 870-930-9105. What's the 20s what?
0: 27% of fathers hate when their family wastes money by doing this.
1: Hey, Fox, good morning.
4: Of course.
5: Good morning.
1: What do you think?
5: A suit.
1: Well, wait just a
0: second.
1: Minute.
0: That's not it.
1: That was from another one.
0: 27% of fathers hate when their family wastes money by doing this.
1: Hey, Fox, good morning.
6: Good morning.
1: What do you think?
6: Is it leaving the lights on?
1: Leaving the lights on.
0: Yes, it is.
1: Golly!
0: Yes, it is.
1: You know what? Cindy Bodie called just before you, and she said, I really think it's leaving the lights on, but that's too obvious, and she went with a different one. By gosh, you hung in there and got it right.
6: Thank you.
1: Linda, we're going to send you to Laredo. Linda in Laredo.
6: Sounds great.
1: Go up there and eat breakfast. Maybe go out for ribs or a steak this weekend.
0: Oh, and they usually have live music.
1: Leaving the lights on.
0: Leaving the lights on. See, you know what I thought you were going to say is messing with the thermostat.
1: Yeah, well, that too. You know, lights, though, you know...
0: Do lights really, you know, with the light bulbs we use and everything, I figure that mainly most of our electricity is probably like a water heater.
1: Water heater, appliances.
0: AC.
1: Washer, dryer, heat and air.
0: They probably use more electricity.
1: Absolutely.
0: You know, because I bet you, when you were a kid, leaving the lights on, but didn't your mom, you didn't have a dryer, did you? Didn't she have a clothesline?
1: Well, early, but we had a dryer. It was gas.
0: Okay.
1: It was a gas dryer.
0: Gas dryer, yeah.
1: It had fire in it. I mean, it had a fire in there.
0: Yeah.
1: You know?
0: Boy, that's...
1: It had a fire.
0: It's fire.
1: I'm just saying that
0: was
1: kind of a big deal, see that fire in there. You can kind of see it in there.
0: Yeah.
1: But, yeah, you know, she likes a lot of lights on.
0: Does she?
1: At the house.
0: Yeah.
1: You know what I mean?
0: Yeah.
1: So that always kind of bugged my dad. Turn the lights out. That was my dad's big deal.
0: Yeah,
1: there was a difference between incandescent bulbs and LEDs. Back in when we had incandescent bulbs, they used a lot more electricity. Yeah. But LED bulbs today, they use very little.
0: See, I had me and my two stepbrothers, so I was constantly going in and outdoors. Open the door, close it. Open the door, close it.
1: Did you ever hear them say, in or out, Jim?
0: They used to.
1: In or out.
0: They used to finally kick us out. Make us stay outside.
1: In or out.
0: We didn't get to.
1: Make up your mind.
0: Like, my dad would not allow you to sit around during the day and watch TV. Did your folks let you? They would not let you watch TV.
1: We would get. I'd leave the house

0: to go down to Robert's or somebody's house in the morning. I wouldn't come back till dark.
1: Yeah, that's a lot of times we did. Well,
0: Mom didn't know where I was.
1: We
0: I
1: are
0: guess.
1: In country.
0: I don't think she even knew where I was.
1: Yeah.
0: It's just the way it was back then. A lot different now.
1: Yeah. Coming up, a bonehead for you.
0: Yeah, come on.
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0: you this morning's going to be fine, okay? Jelly Roll, yeah. The Jelly Man at 754. It's Tavern and Frigo. If you're looking for the coolest deal of the summer, we've got it coming up this coming Tuesday morning at 9 o'clock, 870deals.com. 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
0: you've got 4 family passes.
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0: This is
1: the
0: it.
1: Heat.
0: This is why we have
1: pool
0: pools.
1: Weather.
0: This is why we have pools. 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
1: Right. Did you get your new swimsuit for the beach?
0: I got 2.
1: Did you?
0: I sure did.
1: See, I told you to get a new one.
0: You know what? And I bought one and it's too big.
1: Too big?
0: Yeah, it fell off of me.
1: Well, you lost weight.
0: It fell off.
1: You lost, what, 20-something pounds?
0: Right there in front of everybody.
1: Really?
0: Fell off.
1: So
0: I went and got 2 more.
1: Did you get a look, Ethel?
0: 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They're hiring.
1: Yeah.
0: They're hiring up there.
1: Yeah.
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1: Couple of guys in L.A. thought it would be funny to hit golf balls into traffic and buildings downtown L.A.
0: Golf balls into traffic?
1: The internet has tracked them down, but it's unclear if police will go after them. Here they are smacking balls.
0: You got to be kidding me. Holy cow.
4: Good shot,
0: Cotchell. What in the world?
1: Got a good shot. Hit across traffic. You could kill somebody.
0: Did he hit somebody?
1: In the building. Well, I'm sure they probably did. I don't know if they're going to get arrested. The cops are looking for him, but I got one word. Or is it 2 words? Bonehead.
5: Bonehead, bonehead, bonehead. You are such a bonehead.
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0: 82 degrees at 8 o'clock straight up. 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You know, while you're away, your puppy can have a getaway too.
1: Sure.
0: Take your puppy to Magnolia Dog Ranch.
1: You bring the dogs with you?
0: 14. No, we did not.
1: You did not?
0: No, that's why Magnolia's there.
1: Okay.
0: 14,000 square feet of play space. 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

0: Police detained 8 or 9 people yesterday. They responded to reports of a large fight. About 20 people were involved near Wildwood Point and Buckwood Drive. Multiple gunshots were heard during a call to 911. No victims have been reported.
1: Where's that area? Where's that by, Trey?
0: Wildwood Point and Buckwood Drive.
1: I'll have to look that up.
0: Two separate rollover crashes have claimed the lives of 65-year-old Amy Marr of Jonesboro and 42-year-old William Clary of Harrisburg. Marr died after her SUV went airborne and rolled. That happened up on Highway 63 near Ravenden. Clary was killed. 4 other passengers, including a minor, were injured when his Chevy Avalanche overturned in Independence County. A Jonesboro couple, Corey and Eric South, want to bring a dedicated climbing gym to Jonesboro. The gym would be for people of all ages and skill levels. People who love climbing wouldn't have to leave town to enjoy it anymore. Right now, the Souths are asking for community feedback before they move forward with their business plan and secure a location. All the details of what they're wanting to do, their ideas, yeah. It's in our story this morning, JonesboroRightNow.com and the Jonesboro Right Now app. Sports brought to you by NEA Golf Cars in Paragould, home to the largest selection of street legal golf carts in the state. 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
3: That's it. It's over. The greatest comeback in NBA playoff history. The Knicks pull off the miracle comeback and lead it 3-1. Now 1 win away from a title.
0: Unbelievable. If you were watching that game at halftime, you might have left and gone to bed.
1: Yeah, they were 29 points down, the Knicks.
0: You might have left and gone to bed. They came out, I saw the Knicks hit a couple of threes. I said, and I went to bed.
1: Game 5 in San Antonio, Saturday, 7:30.
0: All right.
1: Cardinals 9-2 over the Mets. Rockies beat the Cubs 3-2. The Rangers over the Royals 6-4. White Sox beating the Braves 2-1. Here you go. Arkansas State men's golfer Thomas Smith became the first All-American selection in program history, collecting honorable mentions from Ping, Golf Coach Association of America, and Golf Week. That is a look at Fox Country Sports the way I read it.
4: Hey guys, we are looking at another hot and humid day today, going with a high of 94. We'll have plenty of sunshine as we go through the day, but also rather windy. That wind coming out of the southwest at 15 to 20 for the majority of the day. Tonight, after midnight, we could start to see some scattered storms moving into the area, and some of them may be on the stronger side. So we're going to be watching for that main threat of gusty wind after midnight, and we'll even still see some scattered showers as you're heading out the door Friday morning. Looking ahead to the weekend, another chance of storms both Saturday and Sunday, and the storms that develop late on Saturday may also wind up being on the stronger side. This is KA Storm Team meteorologist Christina Ballantyne on 104.9 The Fox.
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0: to pull it.
1: No, don't do it. Don't
0: Chris
1: do
0: Jansen.
1: It. No singing.
0: Stafford and Frigo. Hot day today. It'll feel like 105. Low 90s. Some rain coming in after midnight. There's
1: least,
0: that hot wind.
1: At least we got the wind. Got I mean, I know wind. It's hot.
0: Southwest, but, see? If it was a north wind, that'd be better.
1: Yeah.
0: It's southwest winds. Blowing right out of
1: but
0: Texas.
1: But I mean, at least it's not just still.
0: That's right
1: it's
0: out of Lubbock.
1: Still.
0: That's right out of
1: yeah.
0: Lubbock,
1: right
0: Jim.
1: Out there.
0: Hey, right out of Lubbock.
1: Trey, it's from Texas. I could tell.
0: Yeah. It's 83. The weather brought to you by First National Bank, rooted in Northeast Arkansas since 1889. They were born here. They've grown here. They're still here. Putting customers first always. Member FDIC, Equal Housing Lender. You're going to want to stay with us because in about 10 minutes, yeah. We're going to have a conversation.
1: This is going to be big.
0: With a very good friend of ours.
1: And you will want to hear this.
0: He is going to be able to tell us the date that the doors are going to open at one of your favorite
1: okay.
0: businesses that's not open today. But
1: minutes away. This is going to be huge. It's going to be big. It's going to be large.
0: Stafford and Frigo have been chosen.
1: We've been chosen.
0: To disseminate this information. It's 10 minutes away. Hang on.

0: 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Okay, so let's talk Taylor Swift for a minute. While you were goofing off out of town, Trey,
1: yeah,
0: Frigo and I debuted the great new song from Taylor.
1: Oh, yeah.
0: I knew it. I knew you. It's from the upcoming Toy Story 5 soundtrack, which comes out next weekend. You've heard the song. What are your thoughts?
1: I like it.
0: No, I know you do.
1: No, I like it. I listened to it while I was gone. I knew.

0: it was coming out.
1: Yep, yep.
0: And I thought it's different.
1: Wait a minute. Different is what you say.
2: They're giving it credit for country, you know?
1: Yes. She's streamed more than any other country, female country artist in history. I noticed that your reaction is kind of like when somebody's trying to get me to go out with a girl and they say, she's got a great personality. you're saying the same kind of, it's different is what you said.
0: You know.
1: Come on.
0: Well, I didn't just crank it up and jam all the way back home listening to it.
2: Well, see,
0: no.
2: I imagine it being in the movie, I guess. So I thought it was kind of cool.
1: I thought it was catchy.
2: Yeah.
1: I like it. Matter of fact, I'm going to request that you play that coming
0: okay,
1: up.
0: Okay, well, good. I'll be glad to play it for you.
1: I don't think you will. Frigo had an update.
0: Yeah.
1: I didn't watch the Knicks game last night, but he was there. And not only was Taylor there, but a couple of people with him that drew Frigo's attention.
0: Yeah, I was Jim's friends were there.
2: Yeah, I mentioned a little bit earlier, on her left and right were Esty and Alana Heim. Danielle from the sister group Heim. Who yep. Trey and I saw in Nashville.
0: Yes, we did.
2: And yep. I saw in Jacksonville, Florida.
0: Back on our 25th anniversary as a morning show duo, Stafford and Frigo, we celebrated by going to watch Heim in Nashville.
2: You know what? I think they've been invited to the wedding, too.
0: That's where I read that somewhere.
1: Yeah. Oh, I've got some thoughts on that coming up. Now, you were saying, and I noticed the picture, the screenshot you showed me, they're wearing these shirts that say, what? They were at a Knicks game.
2: Knickerbockers.
1: Why?
2: Well, because that used to be the New York Knickerbockers. Okay. And I think they were kind of tongue-in-cheek because she had Stevie Knickerbocker. You had Stevie Nicks,
1: yeah.
2: Stevie Knickerbocker.
1: A little play
2: and
1: on
2: I
1: words.
2: And I think they had a little play on words going on.
0: Exactly.
2: Okay. But we call them the Knicks now.
0: Yes. And I thought that was pretty, I won't say juvenile. They had no shirts made to go to the game. You know what I mean?
1: Juvenile. Well, why don't you just say what you really think?
0: Well, that's kind of thought it was.
2: Don't like the song.
1: You didn't like Taylor's song. You think they're juvenile at the game?
2: Yeah, you know.
1: Well, how do you feel about them getting married, Trey? Are you against the idea of Taylor and Travis getting
0: I like
1: the...
0: that.
1: Do you feel like it's too soon?
0: Maybe
1: they need to date a little bit
0: maybe
1: more?
0: Maybe I'm hurt I didn't get an invite.
1: Well,
0: it could be that.
2: In retaliation, he's going to play a song from the group Trip.
0: That'll show them.
1: Oh, that'll get them. So the wedding, Taylor and Travis, there's a lot of wagering going on with regard to the wedding. People are wagering on everything from the venue, where it's going to be, to who's going to make the guest list. They've been talking about Madison Square Garden.
0: Nah.
1: Sources close to the couple say, that's not happening.
0: Nah.
1: The true wedding plans remain under wraps. So. That's what we know about Taylor. Tomorrow we'll discuss movies. The big one's going to be Disclosure Day. Steven Spielberg loves him a good alien. So the question I'll leave you with today, if you found out that we weren't alone, if somebody proved to you that there were aliens out there, would you be scared? Would you be apprehensive knowing that there were aliens out there and that you learned it from the government? That's the story.
0: Really?
1: That's Disclosure.
0: The government.
1: The government been hiding the aliens.
2: Oh, it's got to be true.
1: And they're going to disclose it.
0: Thanks to the government.
1: The government's going to get us. And that's the story in Disclosure Day. We'll talk more about that tomorrow right here. That's it for today's episode. My name is Brett. But if you don't care, I'd rather be referred to as
3: Mr. Entertainment.
1: Oh, my.

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0: huge stadium tours.
1: They did that one show where they did. They came together and they had so much fun.
0: Yes.
1: They decided they would do that.
0: Yes.
1: So
0: and a good chance you'll sell out stadiums doing that.
1: That's exactly right. Put those two together. 8:21. It's Stafford and Frigo looking for high in the low 80s today. Oh, no, I'm sorry. Low 90s today. Feel like 105.
0: Heat index?
1: Maybe once you get the clouds in this weekend, first part of next week, maybe we'll hold our temperature back in the 80s, you know. So, this is pretty exciting.
0: Yes, it is.
1: We have a special guest in the foxhole. In fact, I think we're going to say it's our friend Spencer Vaughn.
0: Yeah. Hello, Spencer.
2: What's up?
1: Now, Spencer has come in with his blue shirt on. I'd call that a royal blue.
2: Right on. Royal blue, exactly.
1: Royal blue with yellow trim.
0: Yes.
1: It has the logo of the business that he's here to tell us about today.
0: Now, Spencer, could I ask you, did the tennis shoes, did you do that?
2: Absolutely, I did.
0: Okay.
1: Yeah. Are they blue?
0: Blue and yellow.
1: Holy cow!
2: I'm a little extra.
1: Here, let me see. Oh, my. Oh, my.
2: Custom Nikes for the occasion.
1: Is that official company issue?
2: Official color. Official company colors.
1: Okay. Sure. So, but these colors represent a company.
0: Yes.
1: That was here.
0: Yes.
1: Then it wasn't here.
0: Yes.
1: And now it's about to be here again.
0: And a lot of people, you will be excited.
1: And to welcome Spencer, we have the Stafford and Frigo studio band together to welcome Spencer to the show. Spencer.

0: Incredible.
1: Dude, it's your own soul.
0: We got a little there, jingle. Man.
1: Best yes. Buy's coming back.
0: We are. We absolutely are.
1: Is this exciting?
0: I cannot put into words how excited that we are.
1: Now, about it you're the general manager.
0: I am. Yes, yes, yes, I am.
1: And you have history with Best Buy.
0: Yeah, so I mean, I worked there 10 years ago now, aging myself a little bit. But the it was phenomenal then, and we've been missing it since. And the fact that it's coming back is such a huge deal for all of us. It's big. I was excited as a customer. Like, just to have Best Buy back in town.
2: It's been 10 years since...
0: Well, I was there 10 years ago.
1: He was there 10 years ago. Six since the tornado.
2: Okay, I didn't know for sure. For those of you're back.
0: I am. I'm back.
1: Those of you that are listening, we talked about the wind blowing in the jingle there. The wind from the tornado in March of 2020.
2: Yes.
1: And, in fact, at the time, the general manager was Alex.
0: Yep.
1: And he, if you'll remember, grabbed a bunch of customers.
2: Saved lives.
1: Got them into the safe room.
2: Yes.
1: To save them, basically. Yeah.
2: Because it took a direct hit.
0: Yeah, oh, yeah. Yeah. Yeah, I mean, that was the path of the tornado. It took a direct hit. And I remember so many of us from that store that just weren't there anymore, moved around, whatever. We all checked in on each other because it was a big deal. We were. I mean, you know, when you work at Best Buy, it's one of those things that you really are a family. A lot of people say it, but we are. I mean, we've all hung out together since then. Several people in my wedding were from friends that I made at the store then.
1: Wow.
2: It was, by the way, where did the stuff go that was inside Best Buy 6 years ago?
0: No. It's all over. It's all over the place.
1: There may still be some out there somewhere. Yeah,
2: somewhere in a field, huh?
0: Yeah, get you a metal detector.
1: You know, but you and I were talking with Jim before we went on the air about the store. And, you know, you hear a lot in the news and stuff about, you know, company stores like Best Buy, how they're doing or not doing or whatever. You said the Jonesboro Best Buy store had a great history up until the tornado.
0: Yeah. I mean, from a company perspective, for sure. Like, Best Buy loves this community. Like, Jonesboro is such an incredible community to be in for any business, and we were no different. The community really supports us, and we like being back involved in it, you know, doing community events, things like that. But yeah, Jonesboro was a big deal for Best Buy, and they've been trying to get back for all this time and finding the right spot and the right moment to do it, and now we're here.
1: And the word's out, the new spot. Talk about that.
0: Yeah, it's on the corner of Highland and Caraway right there in the Highland Shopping Center, and that's where we're headed. You should see the blue going up not too terribly long.
1: Wow.
0: We're going to be hard to miss. I'll promise you that.
2: Well, so we know a day, maybe?
1: No, don't say it. I'm going to give you a drum roll.
0: Oh, boy. Okay.
1: Are you ready to say the day? Yeah. Because we've got the drum ready. Ladies and gentlemen, Spencer Vaughn, general manager of the soon-to-reopen Best Buy, will now announce the date of the reopening.
0: July 30th. Best Buy's back block party coming to that shopping center on July 30th. Grand opening. That's right before tax-free weekend here in Arkansas. We are so excited.
1: Is that officially the name of the event? Oh.
0: The Best Buy's back block party.
1: I love that.
2: Yes.
1: The Best Buy's back block party.
2: And around...
1: Don't put Jim on that live broadcast. He'll never get through that.
0: That's why you told me not to tell him that you were coming.
2: Oh. Yeah, I get...
1: That's big. Is it square footage, big size? I mean, you got
0: plenty
1: of room?
0: It's almost the same size as what we were doing before, almost to the T, actually. It's kind of strange how that worked out. Meant to be, I guess, meant to be from a store spot. But yeah, it's going to be a big deal. We're going to have a lot of stuff going that day. Lots of like events, promotions, all that kind of stuff.
2: Absolutely. And you said, too, your storage area is going to be a lot bigger, so you can keep a lot more in store.
0: Yeah, well, absolutely. We have a massive showroom, but a massive stock room, too. We're excited to really, the big thing for us is we want to make sure to serve the community where they're at. We're going to have a ton of like major appliances ready to go out of the building. Like, it's one of those things that we're really committed to, and excited to deliver that to Jonesboro.
1: Has much changed about Best Buy in 6 years? I mean, like, do we still have the Geek Squad?
0: Oh, yeah. Geek Squad's there. Okay, absolutely. Geek Squad's couldn't live without there. The Geek Squad.
1: Okay, still got TVs.
0: Absolutely.
1: Still got computers.
0: Absolutely.
1: Okay, phones.
0: Absolutely.
2: Okay. Everything.
0: See, we got it all.
1: Best Buy for a radio guy became the Radio Shack of the new century. You know what I mean?
2: Well, you know, with more.
1: I mean, how many times in radio? Let's go down to Radio Shack.
2: Yeah, I'll go
1: down. Let's go down to Best Buy, see if they got that cord.
0: That cord, that cable.
1: And they usually do.
0: Yes.
1: So that's great.
2: Well, I know you're excited, and I know you got some of the old crew coming back.
0: Yeah, so. And I think that does say a lot about it, too. So, like, I obviously came back. My assistant manager, Chris Trillette's back from Best Buy, and, like, three or four other folks that worked not just in the Jonesboro Best Buy, but worked at other Best Buys, moved to Jonesboro, yeah. and want to come back to the Best Buy company, man. Yeah, we've got a lot returning. So, well, I got a great team.
1: Wow.
2: You're back just in time, exploding Jonesboro.
1: You want to hear your song again?
0: Yeah.
1: You want to hear your song again?
0: Yes,

0: That's incredible.
1: Isn't that incredible?
0: That's my new ringtone.
1: July 30th.
0: July 30th. 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
1: What? You mean the big man?
0: I mean the guy upstairs. Yeah.
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0: 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Looking for high in the low 90s. Today it's going to feel like 105. That's what you call one of them there heat advisories. You know, you got your heat index up there around 105 today. Some rain coming in after midnight tonight, 70% chance. 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
1: You know, Ella Langley. You know, usually we do the encouraging word of the day in the morning.
0: Yes.
1: About 6:30 floats in through there where we...
0: Did we do one today?
1: Yes, we did. Out of First...
0: Thessalonians.
1: Colossians.
0: Leviticus.
1: No, not Colossians. Hang on. I got it right here.
0: Capricorn.
1: No. First Chronicles.
0: Chronicles. But I see that's not one I turn to every day.
1: First Chronicles.
0: That's Old Testament.
1: Yeah, 16:8. And listen to this now. Ella, you know, she kind of gives a little bit of motivational and, you know what, credit to God at a lot of her concerts.
0: Ella?
1: Yeah, Ella Langley. Take a listen to this.
2: You are good enough today. The fact that you woke up this morning made you good enough for today. The fact that we have a God that loves us is why you are good enough today. You will always be good enough. You will always be good enough. And that's what I try to remind myself. I'm preaching to myself up here. That's what if I wake up and feel like, I don't know if I can do this today. Yes, I can. Yes, I can, because this is what I was put on this earth to do. And that's what I'm going to wake up and do. And I'm going to wake up with confidence and do it. And I'm going to be grateful that I've been given the opportunity to stand up here tonight in front of this crowd and sing the songs and get to do the thing that I've always wanted to do in this life.
0: You know what? What she started out saying there, to me, that's the biggest lie that the world, that the darkness, that the evil one tries to convince us of.
1: We're not good enough.
0: You aren't good enough.
1: But God says we are.
0: That's right.
1: Through Him.
0: We have the hardest time believing and accepting that.
1: Yeah. But because of Jesus, we're washed clean.
0: That's what I'm saying.
1: We are good enough for God.
0: But we have a hard time believing that, especially, you know, when we're, you know, I can remember being back in my 20s. I went through probably, I don't know, 8 or 10 years that I thought, yeah, you know, you'd hear all the preaching and the story of the gospel and all that, and you'd think, yeah, I hear you, but if he only knew all I've done, if he only knew all I've thought,
1: he does.
0: If he only knew all I've said,
1: he knows it.
0: There's no way he's going to do that for me.
1: I don't think there's no way you could shock God.
0: Golly, that's powerful what she said. I got to hear some of that again.
2: You are good enough today. The fact that you woke up this morning made you good enough for today. The fact that we have a God that loves us is why you are good enough today.
0: That's right, amen, Ella.
1: That's right.
0: Go.
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0: D&W, Bill's, and the word is meat. 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
3: 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You got the pellet, you got the grill.
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3: Police in Washington State are looking for a man that allegedly lit an entire rack of bras on fire.
0: You know, when you
3: at a Walmart.
0: When you first started this story, I'm thinking of what time of year it is. It's June, we're going into July. He lit a bunch of fireworks. But no, it was a bunch of bras.
3: He's burning bras.
5: You can't make this up. Look at this. I'm in Walmart in Renton. It's time to go. It's on fire. What is going on?
0: Now I hear the fire alarm going off, but it was just the bras. It's not like the whole store's coming down.
3: I love to hear this guy describe it, man.
5: You can't make this up. Look at this. I'm in Walmart in Renton. It's time to go. It's on fire. What is going on?
3: He's worth the whole thing. He's worth it. A pilot for Air Canada was arrested after being caught flying without a valid license.
0: Uh-oh.
3: He's been apparently doing this for years.
0: Ladies and gentlemen, this is your unlicensed captain. I want to give you the word from the cockpit.
3: Yeah. Here's the upper higher up explaining.
6: This investigation and the details surrounding it read like a movie script. During that time, he captained over 900 domestic flights, earning millions of dollars in salary for those captaining flights, but also flew tens of thousands of passengers.
0: Well, who's checking on him?
3: Well,
0: I'm about half mad at whoever's supposed to be checking on him.
3: Don't get mad at him.
0: I mean, who's letting him in the cockpit?
3: You know, it kind of trickles down from above, doesn't it?
0: Yeah, don't you have to check something? Isn't somebody checking the status of these pilots' licenses?
3: Well, surely, let me see. Let me read the whole.
0: Who's the Air Canada pilot manager?
3: It says he didn't have the correct updated license.
0: That's what I'm saying. Who's checking him?
3: Yeah.
0: I mean, you know, just cause the pilot walks onto the plane and they say, you got your license? Oh, yeah, I'm up to date.
3: Yes.
0: Well, is anybody going to check that?
3: Yeah. You know, there might have been some key things over the year he might have left out. We're supposed to do what at landing?
0: Well, he did pretty good.
3: Yeah.
0: 900 flights.
3: Yeah. Millions of passengers.
0: Wow.
3: And here's from the late shows.
7: Researchers published a study this week that attributes falling U.S. fertility rates on the invention of the iPhone, I guess because it made it easier to look up the cost of childcare.
8: Hey, I saw that ahead of the World Cup, Coors Light introduced the Taller Boy, a canister that holds three beers at once.
3: Ooh.
8: Oh, yeah. Three Coors Lights together, that almost makes one real beer.
7: An Air Canada pilot was arrested this week after an investigation uncovered that he has been flying for at least 17 years without a proper license. If convicted, he could face up to 5 years at Frontier.
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0: And Mr. Entertainment we're talking about this morning.
1: Toy Story 5.
0: It's out a week from tomorrow, the movie is. The song's out now. I knew it, I knew you. Taylor Swift, who was at the Knicks game last night.
1: At the Knicks game last night.

0: band did a special performance before that with, what was his name, Randy Newman? He is also, you know, You Got a Friend in Me.
1: He did Short People.
0: Yeah, and he did You Got a Friend in Me in Toy Story.
1: That's right.
0: And they did kind of a duet together.
1: At the game?
0: No, before that day, earlier in the day.
1: I got you. I got you.
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3: Good morning.
0: Morning, Carletta.
3: So we are going to start off with some not incredible news. On Tuesday night, longtime WSM radio and Grand Ole Opry host Bill Cody passed away at the age of 57.
1: Wow. Man, what a history.
0: Ooh, that's young.
1: Over 30 years at WSM.
0: Yeah.
3: Yes, he was by far the voice of the Grand Ole Opry. If anybody has ever been to the Grand Ole Opry, more than likely you have heard his voice and you know exactly who he is if you've ever listened to it on the radio, if you've ever listened to any of their videos that they put out, or if you've ever been in person.
0: What if he'd been ill or something? Has he been ill?
1: I saw where they put him in hospice, but I don't know if he had been. Oh, okay. I don't know how long that had been going on.
0: I hear you.
1: You know, yeah.
3: Yeah. Basically, he was going through heart failure and kidney failure. And they had done like some dialysis and some medications and things like that over the last few weeks. But it was determined that his only option for survival would be a double transplant, heart and kidney. And they were like, they basically couldn't find the both organs in time.
1: Wow. Y'all saw where Tracy Lawrence posted and talked about how good of friends he and Bill were. He says that he was at WSM on Bill's first day back in 90-something, and it was a Tracy Lawrence song was the first song he ever played on WSM. That's what Tracy said. If the good die young, that was the song he said.
0: Wow. How about that?
3: Well, I believe Tracy.
1: I don't have any reason not to. He's Arkansas boy. He wouldn't stretch
0: He's from Arkansas.
1: He wouldn't stretch it.
3: That's right. Well, we are all, holding in love and prayer for Cody and all of the people that have been affected by him. Everybody in the community as far as like artists and musicians and, publishers and producers and everyone has commented and posted about how much he meant to them.
0: A big name.
1: Yeah.
3: Yes. And Carly Pierce was actually one of those people. She also had some big news of her own come out this week. Yesterday, she announced that she signed with a brand new record label. She is now a member of the BBR BMG family with Blake Shelton and Dustin Lynch and Lainey Wilson and Jason Aldean.
1: Wow. How about that?
3: Yes. They also announced that her highly anticipated fifth studio album is completed and it will be out before the end of the year.
1: Wonder what led to her record label change, I wonder.
3: So the label that she was at went through a split and half of the artists went to one company and half the artists went to another company. Gotcha. And I think that in that situation that maybe she was just like, okay, I need something different.
1: There you go. There you go.
3: That would be my assumption.
1: There you go.
3: And Lainey Wilson got to live out a childhood dream over the weekend. On Tuesday, she posted a video on her YouTube channel that, of course, begins with her reading that letter that she wrote to Tim McGraw whenever she was a little girl. And we knew that that letter existed because whenever they created her portion that they have of her right now in the country radio or the Country Music Hall of Fame, she has an exhibit. Then they included that letter in her exhibit. And basically she says here, "Dear Mr. Tim McGraw, singing, writing, and performing are the most important things in my life. All I need is the opportunity. I can do the rest," is how the conversation starts, because he was born very close to where she grew up in Louisiana.
1: And she sent him this letter. Did he get it, I guess?
3: So he never got it throughout the years, and she had never met him, and they finally met this weekend whenever they performed together at CMA Fest.
1: Oh, wow.
3: So he found out about the letter, and he told her, he was like, "I'm embarrassed that I never saw it." So he wrote her a letter back as if he had received it back then.
1: Are you kidding me?
3: No, and he also wrote a song for her and sent her the song.
1: Wow. He probably hopes she'll record it.
0: Yeah. Well, ulterior motive.
3: He says in the video, he goes, "If you like it, great. If you don't, that's okay."
1: But if you do, feel free to record it.
0: Feel free to put it on any album.
3: Right? But she got, like, she took the letter out of his hand, and of course she didn't open it and read it then, and she goes, "You can't mess my makeup up for this. Mama and Daddy are not going to believe that this is actually happening."
1: Oh, man, that's great. That's
3: it's
1: great.
3: A really sweet video if anybody wants to check it out.
1: She also had a video with her and Kelsey Ballerini standing back-to-back singing. I can't remember what they're singing, but you can look for that one, too. That's pretty good.
3: Yeah, she puts out some really great things, like a lot of behind-the-scenes stuff on her YouTube channel that doesn't make it onto her other social media platforms.
1: Wow, there you go.
0: You know, just a lot of new faces coming up through country music right now, it seems.
1: A lot of new artists, yeah.
3: There's a ton. We're definitely in kind of like a turnover season. Like, it's a changing of the guard, for sure.
0: Yeah, when you start calling Tim McGraw a legend, you know, and things like that. Wait, now he just had that song out the other day.
1: Yeah.
3: Well, maybe legends never die.
0: Maybe.
3: All right, guys. Well, that's all I've got for you today. From Nashville, I'm Carletta. Hey, Fox.
1: Hey, Fox.
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1: Yes, that's going to be big. Mitch came down a moment ago. I was going to holler at him, but anyway.
0: What were you going to ask him?
1: We'll have him talk a little bit about the weekend, CMA Fest weekend coming up. Some of the people we got lined up. You know, it should be pretty big.
2: Hi, it's Mitch.
0: Hey, Mitch. Mitch Stafford of Rego.
2: Hey.
0: We were talking about our CMA Fest recap weekend that starts tomorrow.
2: Yeah, I know.
0: And we mentioned specifically some of the live performances, Lainey Wilson, Luke Combs, and you mentioned Cody Johnson.
1: Yeah.
0: And what's that song, Texas?
1: Texas. You know, he didn't do it this year. He did it last year. You know, Texas, live version of Texas.
0: Jim was hoping, like son of a gun, that you had his Texas performance from last year in the mix.
2: No, but I've got from 2 years ago, the whoever's in New England with Reba.
1: Okay.
0: Oh, with Cody. That was awesome.
1: Cody and Reba, That's good. That's good.
2: So, yeah, we've got that one. And got some Ashley McBride for it. Got some Luke. Both Lukes. A lot of good stuff.
0: Wow, it's going to be fun.
1: Looking forward to it.
0: Relive some of that. I love that. It starts tomorrow at 3.
2: Tomorrow afternoon at 3.
0: Wow. CMA Fest recap weekend. I like that.
1: We're doing it right here.
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2: 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She'd show up and I'd be walking out. Across some parking lot, hiding behind her sister. I'd look up, she'd be at the red light beside me in that white Maxima with the sticker on the back. I'd act

0: 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Mitch Mahan is filling in for Christy today. Got Bailey Zimmerman and Dylan Scott and a Fox Country summer song from Rascal Flatts on the way.
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4: Man went to a beekeeper to get 12 bees. Well, the beekeeper counts out and gives him 13.
0: Ooh.
4: And he said, "Sir, you gave me an extra bee." And the beekeeper said, "Oh, that's a free bee." 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

0: That's Zach Top here at 104.9 The Fox. Man, we got a deal for you this summer. It is the coolest deal of the summer at 870deals.com. Now, this is going to be Tuesday morning. 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
1: Good morning. I'm Jeff Nally on the Cromwell Ag Radio Network. At the Chicago Board of Trade, lower this morning for corn, wheat, and soybeans. And likely not a surprise in front of the Department of Agriculture's WASDE report. Again, that's at 11 Central Time this morning. The U.S. pounding Iran again with military action, and the result sees the market this morning in a more cautious tone. I think most of this is probably in front of the WASDE as we anticipate the numbers for corn and soybeans in Argentina and Brazil to be higher. Now, the bean oil market this morning is stronger, 18 cents to 65 cents up. Soybean meal stronger in the front 3 months, 40 cents to $1.40 higher. We're weaker in the deferred. The rice and the cotton market this morning are both higher. The live cattle, October, $234.90, up $1.20. October feeders up $2.27 at $3.50. The lean hog market, October, 62 cents higher, $81.45. The July corn down 2 cents at $4.17. The December corn market down 2.5 at $4.44 and a quarter. July soybeans at $11.20 and a quarter, down 2.75. The November, $11.37 and a half, down a penny. In the wheat pit this morning, the July market is steady at $5.87 and a half a bushel. I'm Jeff Nally.
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3: From the Cade Storm Team, sunny and hot this afternoon, highs in the low 90s. Partly cloudy for us tonight, clouds build, maybe a shower or thunderstorm after midnight tonight. Look for a low around 75. And then tomorrow, cloudy to start with. Got a slight chance of a morning shower clearing. Looks like sunshine in the afternoon, highs in the upper 80s. Right now in downtown Jonesboro at the First National Bank Foxhole, it's all ready.

Summertime Blues. Mitch Mahan filling in for Christy Matthews. And man, we got a great weekend planned for you this weekend. I'll tell you all about that here. Just about 10 minutes on the Fox.

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1: 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Hey there, it's Mitch Rahan. Boy, I love this weekend. We've got a Fox Country Summer CMA Fest recap starting tomorrow afternoon at 3 o'clock. 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Lainey Wilson, Luke Combs, Cody Johnson, and more. It's a CMA Fest recap weekend, part of your Fox Country Summer. Starts tomorrow afternoon at 3 o'clock with 104.9 The Fox. All right, we got another extra long Fox run on the way from the First National Bank Foxhole.
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driving for Uber when he picked up two guys that actually were the guitarists in Jason Aldean's band. He told them he was a songwriter. They invited him to come write with them. And now, here he is today, Kid Myself, John Morgan on the Fox.

0: I Can't Love You Anymore at 104.9 The Fox. Hey there, it's Mitch Rahan. Thanks for listening to The Fox today. Absolutely happy that you're here. Thrilled, I guess would be the word. 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
10: All right, hot for us today. Highs in the low 90s at Hindon at near 105. Partly cloudy for us tonight. Clouds building overnight. Maybe a shower. Thunderstorm after midnight. Low around 75. And tomorrow morning could have a small chance of a morning shower. Then clearing. Drier. Should be a decent day tomorrow with highs in the upper 80s. Right now in downtown Jonesboro at the First National Bank Foxhole, it's 89.

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Well, you can chime in. 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

0: BYU, that's Luke Combs at 104.9 The Fox. Hey there, it's Mitch Rahan. Just got a text in a few minutes ago. I asked about Florida-Georgia Lions announcement that they're getting back together, going to be touring, going to be recording. They did this past weekend at CMA Fest. Got a text in from John in Pocahontas. It says, ain't changing my life. Well, pretty much sums it up. We've got another extra long Fox Run to change your life. We'll do that next from the First National Bank Foxhole.
1: 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It's the dual grill. So incredible. Alexander Hamilton and Aaron Burr would have dueled over it. 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

Fox. It's 12 noon. We're proud to support our men and women in uniform. 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

next country summer. I'm going to miss her, Brad Paisley. It's Mitch Rahan. Don't forget, we've got the CMA Fest recap weekend ahead. Starts tomorrow afternoon at 3, 104.9.

0: 94.9 of Fox. That's Woman from Kane Brown. It's Mitch Rahan. Yeah, the CMA Fest weekend. We're looking forward to it here around the Fox. Got some great cuts for you, some live stuff. You know what? You may have actually been in the crowd during some of these performances, so make sure you're listening. It's a CMA Fest recap weekend, all weekend long. We start tomorrow at 3 here on 104.9 The Fox.
1: I'm Jeff Daly on the Cromwell Ag Radio Network at the Chicago Board of Trade today. Corn, wheat, and soybean futures are lower. The Department of Agriculture's supply and demand report, the WASDE, didn't change figures of any significance in the U.S. It's the smallest wheat crop we've seen since 1965, and carryover stocks of corn and soybeans really aren't changed that much. We did see an increase in the production of the Brazilian and the Argentine crops. Both corn and soybeans continue to show a tremendous supply into the marketplace. More of an issue with the U.S. and Iran continuing their fighting. The story is that the Strait of Hormuz is still closed. Soybean oil futures are lower. Soybean meal mixed. Rice is lower. Cotton futures are higher. Live cattle pricing mostly stronger today. Feeder cattle higher, lean hog futures lower across the board. July corn down 6.5, 412.5. The December corn market is down 6.5 at 440.25 a bushel. July soybeans are down 10.5 at 1112.5. The November 1132 down 6.5 cents a bushel. Ahead to the March of 27 down 5.25, 1152.75. Wheat futures, the nearby July off 1.75 at 586. I'm Jeff Daly.
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0: Sunny and hot this afternoon. Low 90s for us. Heat index near 105. Tonight, partly cloudy. Clouds building later with a few storms maybe after midnight. Could have a morning shower tomorrow morning and clearing in the afternoon. Highs in the upper 80s. Should be very nice tomorrow. right now in downtown Jonesboro at the First National Bank Foxhole. 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
14: 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I

94.9 The Fox, out of the CMA recap weekend. It's going to have a live version of Shaboozy with Jelly Roll, too. 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

0: that's Morgan Wallen at 104.9 The Fox. Hi there, it's Mitch Rahan. Man, we got a cool deal for you Tuesday morning at 870deals.com. You could say it's the coolest deal of the summer. We have got four family pool passes good at either Parker Park Pool on North Church Street or the Jonesboro Youth Center Pool on East Nettleton. And each one of those pass admits two adults and up to three kids. It's a perfect family outing. You're getting it half price for just $30. 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These will go very fast, so don't miss that opportunity to make a splash for a half price Tuesday morning, 9 a.m. only at 870deals.com. 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
5: All right, for the Cade Storm Team, hot this afternoon. Low 90s for us, but that heat index near 105. Partly cloudy for us tonight. Clouds building after midnight. Maybe a shower, maybe a storm. Look for a low around 75. And tomorrow, it's going to be much nicer. Could see a morning shower, but it's going to be cooler and a little bit drier, with highs only in the upper 80s. Right now in downtown Jonesboro, at the First National Bank, 5.

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0: That's Graylin James on the Fox. Hi there, it's Mitch Rahan. Well, Erica Woodfork got free lunch today from Ron's Catfish. Yeah, Erica and 10 of her people at work got lunch for 10 from Ron's Catfish. Now, you could do the same. It's the Fox at Work perk. Just open up that Fox app, hit the contest page, and get signed up to win, okay? It is the At Work perk from Ron's Catfish on Dan Avenue at 1049 The Fox. Where Brett Hall's got another extra long Fox run on the way from the First National Bank Foxhole.
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o'clock. I'm Brett stepping on in with a playlist packed full of great summertime tunes just for you. No matter what you got going on in this hot and sweaty Thursday afternoon. Sweaty.

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It's Kojo and The Fall on 104.9 The Fox. That sounds nice. Not a fall necessarily. I'm thinking of the fall season when the leaves are turning and the high is 72.

0: Her name is Stella Lefty. That's her song, Boston. On 104.9 The Fox, a little after 2 o'clock, more Fox Country coming to get you through your afternoon, whatever you got going on. You're working, you're not working, you're on your way out of town. Whatever you have happening, we'll provide the soundtrack for your afternoon. Got a forecast for the weekend that involves some rain, maybe. Right now, a quick check of the markets.
1: Good afternoon. I'm Jeff Alley on the Cromwell Ag Radio Network. It's a lower close at the Chicago Board of Trade. It's not necessarily because the supply-demand report from the Department of Agriculture, the monthly WASDE, it's not that it was so terribly bearish. Actually, the numbers were largely as expected, only minor changes in the U.S., noting the smallest wheat crop since 1965 in the nation, that just because of the weather and its impact on the crop. Overall, production for corn and soy stays much the same. Carryover stays much the same. Production did increase in Brazil and Argentina. Those are the bottom line. That's what the trade anticipated. Nothing bullish in the report. That's what I think some traders were hoping for, especially those that were holding on to long positions in the marketplace. Soybean oil wound up lower today. Soybean meal lower, rice lower, cotton futures higher. Live cattle and feeder cattle were both higher. Lean hog futures, for the most part, traded stronger. Early in the day, President Trump had said we were going to take a major swipe at Rand in the overnight. And then this afternoon, he said a deal was close and he was calling those off. Corn July, 7.25 lower, 4.11 3/4. December down 7.25 at 4.39 1/2. July soybeans down 8, 11.15. November 11.34 down 4.5. The July wheat market off a fraction at 5.86 3/4. I'm Jeff Nally.
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0: Got your KH Storm Team forecast. Sunny today, 95. A little cooler as we get into the weekend. How about highs in the mid-80s? Kind of cloudy tomorrow. Chance of scattered showers and thunderstorms through the weekend. But again, highs in the mid-80s, which feels better. Got ourselves another extra long Fox Run live from the First National Bank Foxhole, and here we go with that.

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That's a summertime song right there on 104.9 Fox. Couple of pina coladas. Same time. This time of day, that might kill your appetite for supper. I'm just saying. Still sounds kind of tasty. Here's Jason Aldean on the Fox.

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0: Dave Zimmerman on 104.9 The Fox. Was thinking about movies coming out this weekend. The big blockbuster is going to be from the guy that invented the blockbuster back in the 70s, Steven Spielberg. Oh yeah, it's finally here, his new movie, Disclosure Day. Spielberg's, he likes the aliens. And that's what this is about. I can't really tell much from the story. It looks like we're being visited by aliens in a movie, and the government seems to know all about it. And some people that are not associated with the government want to tell everybody, to warn everybody on the planet. And I don't think the government likes that idea. But the broader story is aliens in general. I mean, if you found out that we weren't alone and the government was the one that was telling you, would you believe that? Would that be a little unnerving for you? Those are some of the questions that get asked in Disclosure Day. It's coming out this weekend. I feel like I need to go see that. Got more Fox Country coming up.
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playlist packed full of summertime tunes. As we've begun a Fox Country summer, and we're doing it all summer long. Until when? I don't know. Labor Day?

Jordan Davis on 104.9 The Fox. The great new song from John Morgan. Morgan. Here's Kid Myself. And no, it's not really The Attorney, but I can't talk about the song without, saying that. I just can't help myself.

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10: Fox Country weather.
11: Yeah, your KA Storm Team forecast. Mostly sunny today, 95 for a high. And then it starts to kind of cool off as we get closer to the weekend. Tomorrow, supposed to be cloudy and a high in the mid-80s. So that's a little bit better, a little easier to deal with. We'll do the mid-80s through the weekend. Chance of scattered showers and thunderstorms on Saturday and Sunday. That's supposed to be severe. Not supposed to be. Got ourselves another extra long Fox run live from the First National Bank Foxhole.

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0: 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Coming up on 4 o'clock, getting closer and closer to 5. 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There's always breaking news. Like last night, there was a shooting involving a large fight and about 20 people. And we got the details from the police. And we have the story at JonesboroRightNow.com. 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

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We cranked up a Fox Country Summer back on Memorial Day. We're still at it, because it's still summer. Or didn't you notice?

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0: Elena, Chase Matthew, 104.9 The Fox, Thursday afternoon, getting ready for Friday afternoon and the weekend. 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We've got Lainey Wilson and Luke Combs and Cody Johnson, just to name the first couple of three that come off my top of my head. 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
0: Got your KA Storm Team forecast. Been a sunny day today, mid-90s. I think as we get closer to the weekend, we start to cool down a little bit. Yay! Tomorrow, high in the mid-80s, cloudy. And then mid-80s through the weekend with chances of scattered showers and thunderstorm. Could be a little gusty at times. Not supposed to be like, you know, watches and warnings and all that kind of nonsense. Got ourselves another extra long Fox Run live from the First National Bank Foxhole. 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

0: Chevy Silverado, that's Bailey Zimmerman on 104.9 The Fox. Almost 5 o'clock, the drive at 5 is coming. And there's a bonus. We're going to give you a chance to win a hybrid gas pellet, Apex grill, and a freezer full of meat valued at over $3,000. 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

good stuff from Ella on 104.9 The Fox. She's had several good hits, including her recent duet with Morgan Wallen. Time for another hit, Ella. It's been a couple of weeks. We're getting anxious. Here's Megan Moroney. She's on The Fox.

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4: Yep, got your K8 Storm Team forecast. It was a hot day today, mid-90s. Clouds kind of moving into Fox Country as we creep up on the weekend. Tomorrow, cloudy and not quite as warm, mid-80s for a high. And then we'll do mid-80s all the way through the weekend. Chance of scattered showers and thunderstorms. Might be a little gusty at times. Not supposed to be, you know, full-blown severe weather. Not supposed to be. Got another extra long Fox run live from the First National Bank Foxhole.

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0: Water at a Wedding, Graylin James on 104.9 Fox. So we're getting closer and closer to the weekend. I had a conversation this morning with the powers that be, and I've determined that we have a CMA Fest recap weekend that I am responsible for kicking off tomorrow at 3 o'clock. It's a part of our Fox Country Summer. So we're going to be featuring our CMA Fest playlist, and it's packed with songs recorded live in Nashville at CMA Fest over the years. We'll feature Lainey Wilson, Luke Combs, Cody Johnson, lots more. 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

6 o'clock, we've got a playlist packed full of great summertime tunes for you as our Fox Country summer rolls on. We're going like all the way to Labor Day.

0: dynamic duo, Ella Langley, Morgan Wallen. I can't love you anymore. I'm sorry, we're finished. It's a little after 6 o'clock. I'm Brett, keeping you company. More Fox Country on the way. Got some rain chances and some cooler temperatures as we climb into the weekend, which is just around the corner. We'll discuss coming.
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4: Got your K8 Storm Team forecast. It was a hot day today, kind of humid, 95 for a high. Good news is the temperatures drop a little bit beginning tomorrow. Tomorrow kind of cloudy and a high in the mid-80s. And we'll be in the mid-80s through the weekend. Chance of scattered showers and thunderstorms exist. Not supposed to be severe, maybe gusty. But I don't think we're going to have like a lot of watches and warnings and have to spend the weekend in a safe space. I hope not. Got ourselves another extra long Fox run. 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

good stuff from Luke Bryan on 104.9 The Fox. Whatever you got going on this evening, be safe, drive carefully, keep it right here, stay cool. That's going to require you maxing out the AC in your vehicle. Oh, I know. And even then, it might not be enough. Here's Jason Aldean. He's on The Fox.

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0: Harry and his Chevy on 104.9 The Fox. Almost to 7 o'clock. Coming up, Ellie Smith, back and refreshed from her vacation. Of course, she was back, you know, last night, but now she's kind of getting her sea legs and she's ready to roll. Got Fox Country coming at you all night long, live from the First National Bank Foxhole with Ellie. She's next.
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